self-deception, taking on corrosion of conformity here in about 10 minutes during Choose It or Lose It. Here is Amy Lee of Evanescence, Poppy, and Courtney LaPlante of Spirit Box. It's End of You on The Blitz.

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17: 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We put two artists up against each other, and your votes determine who wins and moves on to face a new challenger the next weeknight. Self-Deception was champ for the weekend, and then they've got a new challenger tonight. So I'm going to play your champ first. After this one, you listen to the next one, and then you can vote. Two ways to vote. Same phone number. Super easy. I need you, Blitz Nation. Here is Self-Deception from Stockholm, Sweden. It's their new track, The Wedding. It's Choose It or Lose It on The Blitz.

Dearly beloved, we are gathered here today in the presence of God, family, and friends to witness and bless the joining together of Jane and John in Holy Matrimony. They stand in line to declare their love and commitment.

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That was your reigning chooser to lose it champ. Self-Deception, their new one, The Wedding. Now I'm going to play tonight's challenger. After this one, you can vote. Super easy. I need your votes. Sometimes it comes down to one or two. My favorite time of night. Corrosion of Conformity is your challenger for tonight. They were just in Lakewood, Ohio yesterday, up near Cleveland. And now they're headed overseas. 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

0: p.m. every weeknight. So Self-Deception is going to move on to face a band called Stone Horses tomorrow night, same time. 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
1: 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I hear the music, but I don't really hear the music. And there's this artist called Ashton. Wait, you got what slushing around? Because I'm pretty sure she's got a cooter in the back of her truck.
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Hey, it's Tess. I know Sonic is coming up this week, but we're still giving away incarceration passes, too, because that's coming up. I'll tell you how to win in about 25 minutes. Right now, though, Billy Morrison, his new one with Sully Erna of Godsmack. It's called Becoming on the Blitz.

Billy Morrison on your rock station, 99.7 The Blitz. That one's featuring Sully Erna of Godsmack. It's called Becoming. If you're following Bring Me the Horizon on social media, you've probably seen them pull fans on stage during one of their songs to sing with them. And apparently, there's actually a really cool reason why. Ollie Sykes, he started doing this whole thing. He said when he was 15, he went to see a funeral for a friend, and their singer got sick and couldn't finish the show. So Ollie, who was super shy at the time, yelled out, "I'll sing," and they let him. He said it ended up being one of the best moments of his life, And now he likes to give fans that same experience that Bring Me the Horizon shows. What? How awesome is that? Oh, and he joked that it gives him a break during the set. I mean, that's fair. So half joking. Now, the real question is,

0: also half joking. Now, the real question is, for me at least, will they actually do that at Sonic Temple this Saturday night? Could you imagine? Could you imagine? I hope it's you. I do. No, I want it to be me, but I hope it's you if it's not me. I have Chevelle, Dayseeker, Nothing More, and Black Label Society next on The Blitz.
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1: Hey, it's Tess. I don't know how, but the Morning Blitz, they have two more chances for you to win rock royalty passes for Sonic Temple, which starts on Thursday. I'll tell you how here in like 25 minutes. Here's Fall.

0: rock station 99.7 The Blitz, Falling in Reverse with Manson. God is a Weapon. All right, some things that you need to know before you go to Sonic Temple this year. They added a new off-site park and shuttle setup through Columbus State, so you can park your car there and hop on a shuttle. You can get to and from the stadium. They start running before gates open at 11 a.m., and then they keep going after the festival ends each night. Parking lots, they open at 8:30 a.m., no overnight parking. You know those local businesses around the stadium, they're aggressive about towing. So, just so you know, you have to register your wristbands before you go in. That's still a thing. It's mandatory. No re-entry. Once you're in, unless you're camping. Still cashless, but they do have those reverse ATMs. It's a cash-to-card deal, so you put in your cash if you brought some, and it'll spit out a prepaid debit card. Oh, and the water thing. You can bring in one sealed water bottle or an empty reusable plastic bottle, and you can refill it inside. They have those filling stations every single year. What I say is hydrate or dehydrate. Okay, you can get all this info at Sonic Temple's website. It's coming up. Bad Omens, Ice Nine Kills, Tim Montana's new one, Break Me Down, and Disturbed next on The Blitz.
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The Morning Blitz, they got their hands on the last free pairs of Sonic Temple Rock Royalty passes. Goose Kelly and Thick Rick, they're giving them away tomorrow and Wednesday morning. So tomorrow will be passes for Saturday, and then Wednesday, last shot at Sunday passes. These are ridiculous. You get field access, access to VIP lounges, artist meet and greets, air conditioning, these fancy bathrooms. Oh, yeah, all day long. Those bathrooms.

0: bathrooms, lounge seating, Wi-Fi, food and drinks, earlier entry. 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The Rock Royalty passes for Sonic Temple right here on The Blitz. 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

Hey, it's Tess. Here's The Pretty Reckless off their upcoming album, Dear God, that drops on June 26th. New single, When I Wake Up, on The Blitz.

0: The Pretty Reckless on your rock station, 99.7 The Blitz. Greta Van Fleet not breaking up. That cryptic video that they posted last week with the caption, "Thanks for the wild ride," was apparently just a way to get everybody's attention before posting another video of them in the studio playing a new song. And the caption on that one, "We're back, baby." Now, fans are thinking that the new song is called "Play Your Games," and it sounds like it's part of a new album with the same producer from Starcatcher. Now, they put up a pre-save link on their website, because I did some sleuthing. All I did was go to their website. And I guess more album details are coming at the end of the month, so we can all calm down now. I have Ozzy from Ashes to New, Tool, and Evanescence next on The Blitz.
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0: 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There's Nirvana. You know The Blitz is your official Sonic Temple station, and we have your after show soundtrack. You got to check out The Blitz Sonic Temple Rewind. 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Why would I say that? We're going to feature tracks from the artists that we saw live at Sonic Temple that day and night. The Sonic Temple, Blitz Sonic Temple Rewind, every night starting at 11 o'clock right here on The Blitz, Thursday through Sunday. I'm Tess. I will see you tomorrow night, 7. I have Filter, Metallica, and Evanescence, their new one, Who Will You Follow? It's all next on The Blitz. I miss you already. Okay, bye.
1: Welcome back to What Is That Thing? Today our guest is
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1: 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I hear the music, but I don't really hear the music. And there's this artist called Ashton.

0: The old Alexa starts playing some music. I hear the music, but I don't really hear the music. And there's this artist called Ashton. Wait, you got what slushing around? Because I'm pretty sure she's got a cooter in the back of her truck.
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0: Welcome back to What Is That Thing? Today our guest is
1: Dr. Melvin Parsbrooker. I invented the sump pump.
0: Ah, the sump pump. 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
1: Yes, the pros who knows are true experts in sump pumpology.
0: So, doctor, what is that thing?
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0: Sump?
1: For the pump.
0: You say the pump pumps
1: sump.
0: Sump. And what exactly is sump?
1: It's what gets pumped.
0: 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Sump?
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0: And that's what gets
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0: Of course.
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1: Nora turns on the old Alexa, starts playing some music. I hear the music, but I don't really hear the music. And there's this artist called Ashton.

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2: 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Welcome to the morning show. 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
3: On the Blitz.
4: Hey, it's a Tuesday. It's going to be a high of 73. Might get a little bit of rain later in the day. But you know what? We're just going to get that out of the way for now, as we are now just about 48 hours away. Carry the 2, 11 o'clock, 5. 29 hours away. 53 hours away. There we go. I forgot a day in there. 53 hours away from Sonic Temple. I cannot wait. Kelly, how are you on a Tuesday?
5: Doing well. Just been checking the weather just to sort of track things. It looks like maybe a little chance of rain has snuck back in for the weekend, but it keeps changing.
4: Right.
5: So I have high hopes. It's going to be nice. The temperature's going to be nice. Maybe even a little warm.
4: That's right. So I think all in all, it's going to be just fine.
5: Yeah.
4: And you know what? Even if it is, you know, we're looking for like a high of 84 on Saturday. Couple of raindrops, a little
5: cares?
4: Cool off for 30 minutes.
5: Perfect.
4: I ain't mad at it.
5: There's nothing more bonding than being stuck in the rain together, though, too.
4: There's that.
5: And once you, like, get over the fact that you're getting wet, then you're just having a good
4: time. Yeah. Right, yeah. That first couple minutes, you're like, oh. But then once
5: like,
4: it's,
5: well,
4: dude, that's it.
5: Yeah.
4: That's all there is. Just happens. You just go with it. It's kind of like when you're just, you know, forcefully kissed. And initially, you're like,
5: oh, no, then, I don't think it's the same.
4: No, not the same?
5: No.
4: Okay, never mind. Vic, how are you on a Tuesday?
12: I'm good. Yeah, I don't understand why this could just changes like twice a day. I don't.
4: Because that's what happens.
12: Okay. I know, but how do they?
5: I did see, and I'll try to send it to you. Somebody, if I could find it, somebody said that these weather apps pull from the same, like, it gets updated frequently, and it's never talking about the real trend that's happening. It's just like, I forget what it was.
4: They're basically
5: very unreliable, yeah. The weather apps. If you can look at the models and understand them, then that's one thing. The weather apps are not that reliable.
4: The people that get paid to give us the information every single day only get it right about 60% of the time.
5: True.
4: Anyway. These
5: True.
4: Are the people that study it.
5: Yes.
4: Yeah. So you know what? And here's the other thing. On top of all that, who gives an F?
5: Yeah.
4: You've got the tickets. You're going to be there.
12: Right.
4: Who cares?
5: Yeah.
4: Jeans and hoodie or t-shirt and shorts. That's the only thing you need to know. And bring a hoodie because it's going to cool down at night. It's cold weather.
5: That's right.
4: It's going to happen.
5: Just tie it around your waist.
12: Yes, going down to 43 Thursday night.
4: Yeah.
12: But
4: who
12: cares? It's mostly cloudy Thursday and Friday with no rain. And then Saturday and Sunday's the same. Just early morning shower and then partly cloudy the rest of the day.
4: Which is what we said yesterday. Again, who cares? You're going to be there. And if you're not going to be there, then you don't have tickets. And
12: you don't care.
5: Speaking of which, okay, so when you're allowed to bring in one factory sealed bottle of water.
12: Right.
5: 20 ounces max.
12: Yeah.
5: Which reminds me, I tried to be a water bottle girly last week on my vacation. My friend gave me this giant water bottle, and I'm like, I think it's time I become one of these people who carries a water bottle. I lasted one morning.
4: Right, yeah.
5: I was like, why am I?
4: Right.
5: This is like too much.
4: Yeah.
5: It's too much to carry around. Who's doing this?
4: I do chuckle when I see people with their, 172-ounce Stanleys just walking around.
5: Gotta
4: sip my water.
5: It was a decent size. It wasn't one of those monster
4: right.
5: ones. But I was like, it's just another thing to carry.
4: You know what I didn't even know existed, which your son, Thick, dropped off to our house yesterday, are collapsible water bottles.
12: What?
5: Oh.
4: Yeah.
5: Really?
4: Yeah, they're basically like pouches. with a string, like a little knapsack string.
12: Yeah.
4: So you fill it up and it.
12: Oh, is it leather? Is it one of those?
4: No, it's like a it's like a saline bag from the hospital almost.
12: Oh, okay.
4: Yeah, and it's got a little sippy straw top. That's the only hard part about it is the actual top, but the rest of it is like a bladder.
12: Right.
5: I think that's something you use when you hike the Appalachian Trail.
4: Right.
12: Yeah.
4: And so he came over and dropped off some Sonic Temple
5: gear.
4: Survival kits.
5: Yeah.
4: And he printed off the whole list of bands and
12: laminated
4: times.
12: Them and everything.
4: Yeah. And then these collapsible water bottles.
5: Isn't that so nice?
4: Yes. It wasn't because of me. It was because of Nora. They love Nora, so they brought all the stuff.
5: You're just benefiting from everybody's love for Nora?
4: Yeah, you know, now that I think about it, he dropped off three, Sonic Temple survival kits, as we'll call them.
5: Okay.
4: And let's see. I'm going to be there. Nora's going to be there. The 17-year-old is going to be there. And the 17-year-old's girlfriend is coming from Detroit.
5: Uh-oh.
12: 1, 2, 3, Carrie.
4: Thanks a lot.
12: So you decided you're the one that was left out?
4: Well, I just did the math in my head. Right. And I'm like, that doesn't...
5: You're an old pro, though. You know what you're doing.
4: Yeah, I'm not too concerned. Yeah. My motto is, who needs water?
5: Yeah, that's exactly what I figured out last week.
4: Yeah.
5: Who needs water?
4: Who needs water?
12: As long as you got Captain and Diet.
4: I'm good.
12: Water.
4: I know how to hydrate. There is water in Captain. What is the problem? We're doing the same thing.
5: Now, what night are you going hard? Have you picked it yet? Like Saturday, maybe? Friday's going to be a good night.
4: Yeah.
5: Saturday's going to be a good night.
4: I mean, I will say, of all the bands, Shinedown is probably the one that I'm most looking forward to seeing.
12: Yeah, because you didn't get to stick around for them when they played the Schottenstein Center.
4: No, I did not.
12: You just saw Bush.
4: Yeah, exactly. So, I mean, Thursday and Sunday, I'm obviously leaving early. Got to work the next morning. I am going to stick around for Bring Me the Horizon because... I am looking forward to the moment that they get canceled at 9:26.
12: Stop it!
4: Now, I want to be able to talk about it on Monday.
5: Yeah.
4: I'm not working. I know Thick is going to somehow snake his way closer and closer. I won't be doing that. But I want to see what all the hype is going to be about.
5: Will you mosh during that, Thick? Or will you just pay attention? Because you've been waiting for years to see this band.
12: I want it all. I'm going to be in it all.
4: Let's
5: go.
4: Well, like I said, about 53 hours away from the gates opening. In fact, I can be more specific, 52 hours and 47 minutes.
12: Camping opens at noon tomorrow.
5: Oof.
12: And I'm telling you guys, if you did not get the prepaid parking, you need to start making plans because there's going to be no on-site parking
4: available
12: if you're not prepaid. You will have that deal they got going at Columbus State, where you park at Columbus State and shuttle over, is the best thing you can do.
4: Probably, yeah.
12: And you can go to Sonic Temple Festival and go to passes and go to parking, and you can buy that. And you just drive there and park, and then you shuttle over. They take you right up front, so you don't have to walk forever.
4: Right.
12: You know, because everybody else I'm watching Facebook posts, they're like, yeah, there's all kinds of people in houses where you can pay to park in their yard, you know, whatever they charge, but there's no security in that.
4: Yeah.
12: You know.
4: And so, if you get blocked in somehow,
12: I mean,
4: then you're stuck.
12: Get a pass for that shuttle while you still can, I'm telling you.
4: We can't wait to see you out there coming up here starting on Thursday. Very busy Tuesday to get to. Speaking of Sonic Temple, we've got those Rock Royalty passes we're going to give to you for Saturday. We're going to do that at about 7:40 this morning. Right now, let's get started with Blitz Morning Trivia Thing.
12: $25 to Waterbeds and Stuff if you're the first one to text in the correct answer. NBC has an upcoming new TV game show that will be hosted by Savannah Guthrie. 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
5: All right, we've got an accident North Broadway near Mays Road. Some traffic on 161 eastbound between 62 and Beach Road. 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
4: Sports is brought to you by Great Lakes Hyundai. The Cavaliers are not going away in the NBA Eastern Conference semifinals. Cleveland took down Detroit 112-103 last night at Rocket Arena to tie the series at 2 games apiece. Donovan Mitchell exploded for 43 points as the series moves back to Detroit for Game 5 tomorrow night. Out west, the Thunder knocked out the Lakers 115-110 to sweep that series 4-0. One game in the Stanley Cup playoffs last night, the Avalanche beat the Wild 5-2 on the road. They go back to Colorado with a 3-1 series lead. In baseball, the Guardians beat up the Angels 7-2 in their series opener at Progressive Field. Cleveland snapped a 2-game skid and will continue the 3-game set tonight. The Reds had yesterday off. The team squares off against the Nationals in the first of 3 games tonight at Great American Ballpark. The Columbus Clippers open a 6-game series at St. Paul this evening. First pitch at 7:37 on Fox Sports 920. And the Pittsburgh Steelers extended kicker Chris Boswell. The 4-year deal is worth $28 million, which ties the Cowboys' Brandon Aubrey as the highest-paid kicker in NFL history. I'm Thick Rick from the Columbus Clippers Sports Desk, powered by Great Lakes Hyundai.

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1: All right, let's get that answer for Blitz Morning Trivia, Thick.
2: All right, the question was, NBC's got a new upcoming game show, and it will be hosted by Savannah Guthrie. It's also being executive produced by Jimmy Fallon. What is the new game show? Kelly, do you still play Wordle?
3: I do.
2: That's the game show.
3: Yep.
2: So it's going to be turned into a TV game show. I wonder how that's going to work.
3: Yeah.
1: Well, I have to assume they're going to put five boxes up on the board, right. And then you're going to have to figure out the word, and then you're going to have to move down the line, and then they're going to make it harder and further rounds and add a sixth letter, a seventh letter, because they do, I think they're up to like eight-letter Wordle now.
2: Oh, is that right?
1: Yeah, I think they have made different versions where it gets harder and they have bigger words.
2: Oh, so you just keep advancing and it gets harder. Okay, well, that makes sense. Filming is going on this summer. It would have been out earlier, but obviously was postponed due to Savannah's mom and that whole situation. They still don't have a clue, do they? About Nancy Guthrie?
3: I think they have no idea. I guess the sheriff said we're getting closer.
2: Oh, is that right?
1: I didn't see who sent the text message, but you said what game show is it? And someone said, where in the world is Nancy Guthrie?
2: Oh my gosh.

0: I am.
1: Yikes.
0: Yeah.
1: All right. Well, Jerry, you were the first one to text in the correct answer. You got $25 to water beds and stuff. What?
2: Bob.
0: So good. Hey, I can't remember the last time this happened, but I think this is genius. Every so often, a company will pull off a marketing ploy that is just absolute genius. And in fact, I can't believe it has taken this long, and I really hope it's true, because I am going to drive by the one on Hilliard Rome Road there, close to Trayview, and really hope this is true. Because it looks like Meijer is going to start a new... I mean, it's a marketing ploy is what it is. Because if you live in the Midwest, you know, especially Michigan and parts of Ohio, we have a tendency, we have a favorite letter, and that letter is S. We add S to everything.
1: Yeah. Kmart's, yes. Walmart's, Meijer's, Kroger's.
0: Yep. Well, Meijer is jumping on board, because apparently in their stores around the Midwest, they are now going to add an S to the end of their name.
2: Really?
3: Right. Yeah.
0: They're going to put it up on the signs and add an S to the end of their name.
2: What?
0: Now, I don't think this is going to be a permanent thing. From what I understand, it's just a temporary thing. But absolute genius.
3: That's so funny.
0: Absolute genius.
3: Let me tell you something that Little Debbie did over the years. You know, they have the Nutty Buddies.
0: Yes.
3: Okay. The name of the Nutty Buddy is Nutty Bar.
1: Right.
3: That was always on the package. But because people always called them Nutty Buddies, they changed it permanently on the packaging.
0: Oh, I didn't
3: packaging.
0: Know that.
1: I didn't either.
3: Yeah.
1: Really?
3: Yes.
1: I always loved the Nutty Bar.
3: It was a Nutty Bar. It was always Nutty Bar up until, I want to say, maybe 5 years ago. They're like, all right, that's what you're calling it. I guess that's what we'll put on the package.
0: Oh, I thought they were always Nutty Buddies. I mean, I've never eaten them, so I never really paid attention, but they actually changed the name
3: because that's what people called it anyway.
0: Good for them. Well, you know, obviously with a company the size of Meijer's with multiple stores and it's kind of just a Midwest thing, I think it would be, you know, if they made it permanent, I think that'd be fine.
3: Meijer's.
1: Maybe if we start calling Sonic Temple Rock on the Range, everybody does that, they'll change the name back.
0: Yeah, I doubt that'll happen. So let me know if you see a Meijer's out there somewhere.
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0: All right, coming up next, we got to get to your not-so-breaking news, and we've got some thievery going on. Unfortunately, it's just hot dogs. I don't know what you're doing. I'll tell you the whole story coming up here in about 8 minutes.
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3: There's an accident, Morse Road at Sinclair Road, an accident North Broadway near Mays Road, picking up some traffic on 33 West between Bowen Road and Bixby Road. We're slow on 161 East between New Albany Road and 62. 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That's traffic from the Sizzle Marine Traffic Center. 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

0: Moments with Goose, Kelly, and Thick Rick. Not so breaking news. The news already broke. We're trying to put it back together.
1: All right, our first story takes us down south. We have ourselves a WTF. What the Florida? Police are investigating a robbery at a high school as two males jumped a fence and entered a building through an unlocked door. They jumped on some, like, bicycles and used other equipment intended for special needs kids. It doesn't say what the equipment is. I don't know how you use equipment intended for special needs kids. If you wanted to go for a bike ride, a stationary bike, okay. They've got gyms for that. Are you just having fun? Let's ride the bikes. But then they decided to actually do some thievery. They stole $50 worth of lanyards and got away with approximately 100 hot dogs and some ice cream.
2: Oh.
1: Valued at about $60. So all in all, they jumped a fence, they rode some stationary bikes, and they got away with $110 worth of stuff. However, police are not done looking for them. They say that it happened in the middle of the night last night, and they are looking for any leads. They say that they could have been students or maybe young adults, but not 100% clear. They haven't really given any other information besides, like, hey, if you hear something, or one of your buddies is all of a sudden having a cookout with a bunch of hot dogs, let us know.
2: You see someone enjoying a delicious hot dog.

0: I want you to look at him sideways.
1: Yeah.
0: Where'd you get that?
1: Yeah, if a guy's enjoying a hot dog and he finishes his hot dog and then he reaches in his backpack and he pulls out another hot dog.
0: Yeah, there you got a hot tip.
1: We need to talk to them. I mean, of course I don't want people to break into buildings and I don't want thievery. But do you just let it go?
0: I mean, there have to be bigger fish to fry.
1: Right. This comes from the Orlando News, but it doesn't say it necessarily took place in Orlando, maybe the outskirts of Orlando somewhere, a suburb of Orlando.
0: Yeah.
1: But I'm still thinking there's got to be other things to worry about than $50 worth, $60 worth of hot dogs and ice cream. That's just me. Story number two. Thick, what version of the Dodge Ram do you have?
2: Oh, well, 1500? I mean, it's a
1: 1500. Oh, okay, so this story doesn't apply to you then, because this applies to the 2500 models. But Dodge is recalling some 2500 models, because apparently the years of 2002 to 2026, if you own a 2500, your tires may be very dangerous, because the speed calibrations, they put the wrong tires on the truck, basically, and the tires aren't rated for how fast the 2500 can go.
2: So we're not talking about the wheels. We're just talking about the tires.
1: The tires, yes.
2: It's funny, you said 2002 to 26. I can't imagine anybody like from 2002 to 2012 still has their original tires.
1: No, 22 to 26.
2: Oh, I thought you said 2002.
1: No, 22. Did I? 2022 to 2026.
2: Okay.
1: I'm sorry, yes. No, you shouldn't be on your original tires.
2: Right.
1: If your car's from 2002. Oh, you got to get those checks. You got racing slicks on the back of your car.
2: You only
1: right
2: drive
1: now
2: at the grocery store on Sundays, I guess, or something.
1: No, I did not know this, but if you look at your tire, you've got the size of your tire, like how many inches.
2: Right.
1: And then you've got another number, which is something. I don't know what. And then
3: I know cars.
1: And then you've got a letter. And I just went out and checked before we started the show because I did not know this. And your letter is the rating to which the maximum speed is for your tire.
0: Okay.
1: And so I went out and checked. Thick, you have a T rated tire on your car. So your tires are rated up to 118 miles per hour.
0: Oh, very nice.
1: Yes. I have got a W on my tires. They are rated to 168 miles per hour. So
2: you almost got there.
1: I've got a little testing to do. Got a little testing to do, for sure.
2: You didn't hit it. You only got to 130.
1: That's true. I did not hit it yet.
0: What's mine rated? 65 miles an hour?
1: Yeah, I didn't check.
0: Okay.
1: I didn't bother.
0: Mazda CX-5.
1: Yeah.
0: You better not push that past 70, girl.
1: I think the Amish have higher rated tires than your vehicle. Just saying. Your tire is just rated... your tire is rated spare.
0: Spare.
1: But...
0: How dare you, sir?
1: I'm sorry. Anyways, so the tires that they have put on the Ram 2500 between 2022 and 2026 are not rated high enough for the car's capabilities. So, they are doing a recall. If you've got one of these vehicles, you're going to want to call your dealership and find out what they're doing, because you don't want your tires blowing out on you on the highway.
2: No.
1: Not a good thing to have. So, definitely go get that checked out, all right? That's your Not-So-Breaking News, 99.7 The Blitz.

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1: You know, if you're looking for a place to live right now, not exactly easy. I mean, housing prices are through the roof. Rent has gone up. So it can be difficult to find something that you like that is also affordable. One route some people are taking is back to the old roommate life. Yeah. Trying to cut that rent in half or thirds, maybe even quarters. Who knows? Kelly, you had a situation. How many people did you live with?
2: In college, I moved out of my parents' home and into a home where there were 8 girls in college. We shared a 3-bedroom house on just north of campus on Patterson Avenue.
1: 3, 3, and 2?
2: Yes. 3, 3, and 2. It was nuts, but we had a blast. It was so much fun, and my rent was under $100. We were
1: Yeah.
2: So, I mean, it was a really nice situation financially.
1: Was this bunk beds? Was this U-shaped along the wall twin beds?
2: We just jammed twin beds.
1: Okay.
2: Yeah. 3 in 2 rooms and 2 in another room. And then after that, I continued to have multiple roommates up into my mid-30s. I finally, my one remaining roommate and I decided we'd just go find our own places.
1: Okay.
2: Finally. But I loved every roommate I had. I never had a single ounce of trouble with any of them. And it was a way more economical way to live. And you're never really lonely. I was single, and there was always somebody to, like, hang out with or talk to or, you know, whatever.
1: Well, I was going to say, forget going out. You had your own girls' night. You had 8 people. Yeah, you could just have your own little party in the living room.
2: And we had a group, like, we had a bunch of guys who lived in a house down the street that we were just pals with. It was a complete dream situation in college.
1: In college, in your early 20s, absolutely.
2: But when you're still living like that in your 30s, which I was, it's still economical, but I kept feeling self-conscious about it. Because everybody else is like, got their own homes, their own families, their own kids. And I'm like, my 4 roommates and I will be over later.
1: Yeah.
2: I was feeling self-conscious, but I still
1: did.
2: It really helped the wallet. It did.
1: And, you know, it's not an ideal situation if you have to go back to it at 35 or, you know, 40 or whatever the case may be, which a lot of people are, you know, seeing this nowadays. I was like 25 and I rented a room from a guy. And he lived in the downstairs

0: apartment, but rented the upstairs apartment. He was a just flamboyantly gay, short African-American man. And upstairs was a young married couple. The place was filthy. Like, I hated living. I just stayed in my room and did. It was not an ideal situation, but it was cheap.
1: Yeah.
0: And it was what I needed at the time.
1: You can put up with anything for a while.
0: Yeah, exactly. But so many people are, you know, looking now. And I think that there are the people that have the opportunities that are putting it out there. Although some of these people that are putting it out there are quite strange. And I found a couple Craigslist postings that I wanted to share with you. This guy found one that says, a good friend of mine has been looking for a place to live, came across a Craigslist posting. The person is subletting a two-bedroom apartment with 16 cats.
1: Oh.
0: The ad on Craigslist listed all the cats and described each one of their personalities.
2: What?
0: Nope.
1: No.
0: You, sir, are a psycho.
1: No. I wouldn't even live there for free.
0: Yeah, right. Exactly. The person said, even if the two-bedroom is an amazing deal, there's no way.
1: Mm-hmm. Yeah. That, do you know how that place smells?
2: Oh. Can you imagine? Yeah.
1: You cannot control the smell. There is no way with 16 cats.
0: And, you know, I agree with you. And, you know, of course, we're talking about the litter boxes that would need 16 cats. How many litter boxes do you need around this two-bedroom apartment? And even if, let's say they're outdoor cats, so you don't have to worry about litter boxes. Still, the felines.
1: And do you know cat food stinks?
0: Yes.
1: If you're doing like a wet food?
0: Yes.
1: Oh, gosh. The whole thing. It's just really offensive.
0: Here's another one. This one came from down south as they are getting ready for hurricane season. And one person saw a posting for an available room for rent. It is a spare bedroom in a three-bedroom apartment. And it says this person is looking for the right person to move in. The house is quiet except for the occasional basement noise and the grandfather clock that only chimes at 3:17 a.m. This person says, I prefer someone who doesn't ask too many questions and understands that some doors in the home remained closed at all times for, and I quote, insurance reasons. Wi-Fi is included, though certain websites seem blocked after midnight for reasons Comcast refuses to explain. That's not how Comcast works. They say you must be comfortable around exotic birds and a mannequin named Cheryl who sits at the kitchen table during meals. No smoking, no strong perfumes, and absolutely no discussing the previous tenant situation with neighbors. And finally, rent is negotiable if you can help move a heavy trunk into the crawl space this weekend. Please send recent photo and blood type in reply so I can speed up the paperwork. Yeah, no.
1: If you've ever wanted to be part of a Netflix documentary, I feel like you go ahead and take that situation.
0: This is the room to take.
1: Yeah.
0: Include a recent photo and blood type?
1: You need your blood type.
0: Excuse me?
1: They're going to be doing experiments on you.
0: 100%. Why do you need help moving a heavy trunk into the basement?
1: That was the last roommate.
0: Crawl space. Yeah. Not even into the basement. Into the crawl space. I mean, I get there are dire situations, but I don't think any situation is that dire where I'm moving in, where you need help moving a heavy trunk and you need my blood type.
1: And you're not allowed to ask any questions.
0: Yeah, about the previous tenant, yeah. That front seat of my car is looking awfully comfy. I got myself a pillow and a blanket.
2: Right.
0: I will right up in a truck stop somewhere. I'm not moving into that spot. There is no way. Be real careful if you're out there looking for a place to live.
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1: 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A little pitchy dog. That story's coming up.
3: Traffic Blitz.
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10: I'm Pat DeMary of DeMary Truck. 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

0: I'm Jonathan Meenick with Edward Jones. 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
1: I'm Pat DeMary of DeMary Truck. If a truck is part of your life, I'm talking to you.
2: That's right. American public, they say the risk is very low. Bulk of patients who are being who got off that ship are being treated in Nebraska, the bulk of the American patients. Motley Crue joined by Carrie Underwood for the band's appearance on the season finale of American Idol last night. They did two songs, Home Sweet Home and Kickstart My Heart. And, was it rough?
3: It wasn't stellar.
2: It wasn't obviously... There's like a 90-year age gap between Vince Neil and Carrie Underwood. Yeah. So, I mean, you know, it's I'm not going to fault it too much, but the matchup wasn't great vocally at all.
3: I agree.
2: Carrie Underwood was great, but it just didn't sound good when they were trying to sing together. Ugh. Anyway, do you want to hear some?
3: Yes.
2: Okay.
3: Wait, stop. Just go back to that initial note. You know what? I did that literal thing the other day. I was getting a pot out of the lower cupboard, and I didn't notice that the I was too close to the actual countertop, and I hit my head when I was reaching out. Exactly what the noise
2: same
3: I
2: thing.
3: Made, yeah.

0: Yeah, I'm sorry, Vince, but
1: And then we got what?
0: You see the microphone right there? Just go ahead and hang it up. Yes. I'm sorry.
1: Is it a little easier with Home Sweet Home?
2: You know I'm a dreamer.
1: It doesn't have to sing as hard,
0: right?

0: this song.
1: A little nasally, dog.
2: That one
3: just doesn't sound good.
2: No. It's better.
3: Like, you would think throwing Carrie Underwood in would elevate it like 100 times, but it really, even though Carrie Underwood's great, it doesn't sound good.
2: No.
1: There we go.
3: Wait.
0: I'm on my way.
1: Oh, jeez.
2: Yeah.
3: No.
2: I'm sorry.
1: Oh, that's Carrie.
2: Yeah, that's Carrie.
1: She's such a huge 80s rock fan.
2: Yep.
3: You could tell that Shinedown was on last night, too, and you could tell she's a huge Shinedown fan.
2: Yeah. You know, I will watch The Dirt once a month on Netflix.
1: Yeah, so good.
2: But concert-wise, hey, I'm sorry.
1: I'm just glad I got to see them many times back when they sounded fantastic.
3: Okay, is this... I feel like he could have lip-synced. And who cares? And we have a live mic on Carrie Underwood and a dead mic on Vince Neil. And he lip syncs his part. She sings her part. I feel like it's a better show.
2: Yeah, live off the royalties, man. Just go ahead. Enjoy retirement. Don't get me wrong, I love them. But
3: the band sounded amazing,
2: yes,
3: by the way. Yeah.
1: Well, the instruments—they don't get old,
3: yeah.
2: Right?
3: Yeah,
2: exactly.
1: Same thing, man.
2: If you can strum the guitar, then it'll sound fine.
1: Yeah.
2: You can still put your fingers in the right place. Yep. It's going to be great.
3: Wow.
2: Throat muscles, not so much.
1: Yeah. You can't just put new strings on your voice.
2: Yeah, that's okay. How that works.
3: All right, those are your three things.
2: All right, we're about a half an hour away from giving you those rock royalty passes for Sonic Temple for Saturday. We're going to get you hooked up. Coming up next, however, speaking of fans and bands. Thick, I have a question for you.
1: Yes.
2: There has been

0: An online statement. And I know you fall in this category, so I want to know if you agree about bands, about fans of a certain band,
1: okay,
0: which I know you're a huge fan of.
1: Okay.
0: So I want to see how you feel about this statement that was made online.
1: All right.
0: We'll get into it. It's a bigger band than Motley Crue, I'll tell you that much.
1: Oh.
0: Coming up in about 3.5 minutes, 99.7 The Blitz.

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1: I saw someone online make a proclamation and instantly made me think of you, Thick. Quick question. Can you think of a fan base that you don't like or that annoys you? And I'm going to open this up to anything. Like, anything pop culture related.
2: Oh, it doesn't have to be music.
1: We're gonna start with opening it up. What pop culture thing has really annoying fans?
3: Taylor Swift.
1: Okay.
2: Yeah.
1: Taylor Swift.
3: I'm not the normal fan. I'm talking about the army of meanies.
1: Right.
2: The Swifties.
1: Yeah.
3: On social media. They're brutal.
1: Like, you're going after Philadelphia Eagles fans because

0: you like Travis Kelce only because Taylor Swift is engaged to Travis Kelce. Kelce. Yeah. So you're just being mean to, like, other sports fans. Those type of people. Yeah.
1: Yeah. If I can include sports, yeah, the Philadelphia Eagles fan base is the worst on the planet.
0: Generally, okay.
1: Yeah. And some of them are cool, but there's a lot of juggalos, man, that I would never hang out with.
0: Yeah.
1: I mean, okay. They can get really bad.
2: On the other hand, when they were at Sonic Temple a couple years ago, that was maybe one of the cooler fan bases I had ever encountered. It was a really neat experience.
0: Last year was pretty cool.
1: There are good ones and there are bad ones.
0: Yep. Joshua says Jeep owners.
1: Jeep owners, okay.
0: Jeep owners kind of make it their personality. I would have to agree with that. Okay. We've got both ways. Doug says Michigan fans and Sarah says Ohio State Buckeye fans.
1: You're both right.
0: I can see both sides.
1: You're both right.
0: Yep, absolutely. Well, I bring it up because the question that was posted online that I wanted to bring to you was the insufferable Metallica fans.
1: Oh.
0: But here's the interesting thing. It's within their own faction because they say Metallica fans are so bitchy in their feelings. It's the Metallica fans that used to love Metallica and now are like, oh, Metallica's not what it used to be, and blah, blah, blah, because they kind of slowed down their music a little bit. So it's
1: more melodic.
0: It's not that they switch genres or anything, but it's just kind of a different sound.
1: Well, I mean, every band evolves, man. It just happens. Except for AC/DC.
0: Right. And so they're saying that, you know, it is especially the people like in their 50s and 60s that grew up on the 70s and 80s Metallica.
1: Yeah.
0: And now they're like, Metallica's just not what it used to be.
1: Yeah. Well, I'm definitely a bigger fan of, if you want to say, pre-Black Album.
0: Okay.
1: You know, prior to Sandman, the Black Album's phenomenal. The funny thing is Metallica's biggest, most successful albums were from that album on.
0: Right. Oh, absolutely.
1: You know.
0: Yeah.
1: I mean,
0: the Black Album is up there in, like, one of the best-selling albums of all time.
1: It is definitely their most successful album.
0: Yeah.
1: But I understand if you were with them from the beginning, that was the sound you fell in love with. And for whatever reason, your taste did not evolve with the band.
0: And I will say that is common practice when a band or something you love that you started with gets hugely successful,
1: not underground,
0: and all of a sudden everyone's on board, you're like, well, no, where were you when,
1: right,
0: you know?
2: Well, when you get deep enough in any fan base, you get the people who are like that. They're
0: the
2: like
0: purists.
2: Charlie and I are going to see Rush in September, all right? So I'm in on this Rush fan page or whatever. They feel like, oh, Rush didn't do anything good after Hemispheres. Or, you know, it's like everybody's got such a strong opinion. Let me tell you, the worst fan bases in the entire world are classical music fans. I'm not kidding. They are
0: really?
2: The snottiest human beings I have ever, ever come across in my life. And I love classical music.
0: Yep.
2: But I'm not, like, I don't know the intricacies. I know what I love to listen to, and that's where things end for me. You're like, oh, well, it's at the violin, and the violinist just blah, blah, blah, whatever. I'm like, oh, my gosh. Or you people don't know how to be at a classical, you know, at a symphony. You know, nobody knows how to behave anymore. I'm like, shut.
0: Just enjoy it.
2: Oh, somebody needs to pop you in the nose.
0: Yeah, the purist and the ones that, how could you get mad if you love a group, a person, an artist, and they gain success? Wouldn't you want that? Like, more people to talk to about it? More people to enjoy it with? It's like, no, this is mine. This was ours.
2: There is, I think, a sense of ownership, especially when you stumble upon somebody in the early years when they don't have an enormous fan base. There is a sense of ownership, and there is kind of I've experienced it, a feeling inside when they start to become, like, super popular that you want to be like, look, like, I'm the real fan, and you are, like, a coattail rider.
0: Well, it happens in sports all the time.
1: Yep.
0: The bandwagon fans.
1: Yeah, yeah.
0: Start getting success, and all of a sudden, you love this team. And it's like, well, where were you?
2: Yeah.
0: Like, for Lions fans, I cheered and sat through the 0-16 season, you know. And so it's like, you want to join? Fine, join. Who cares? Join the club. Fine. What?
2: Yeah.
0: What's the problem? I don't understand.
1: Some people just like to jump on with the winners, and they enjoy the ride.
0: That is true.
1: And then you have the fair weather fans who only like the team when they're winning.
0: Right. Yeah.
1: Like if you only watched and only rooted for them when they were winning.
0: When they're winning, right. Yeah. Absolutely.
1: Those are the worst to me.
0: I agree with you. Yeah.
2: How about me? Noga Eras. I love her. She's an amazing artist.
1: Yeah, okay, and I would not know who that was if it weren't for you.
2: Listen, I became a fan like 9 months ago. 9 months. It's been less than a year. She played Coachella this year, and all these people are like, oh, my gosh. And I'm thinking, oh, where have you been?
1: Ah.
2: I've been a fan for 9 months.
0: Now
2: where
0: we
2: have you
0: know.
2: Been?
0: Kelly's one of those. Okay.
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0: A lot of people are saying Slipknot has gone that route. That Slipknot was their own little thing. They had their fan base, and now they've kind of blown up a little bit.
1: Yeah. I mean, I was on, the beginning of Marilyn Manson. And then it changed.
0: Coming up next, I got to talk some science with you. There's a couple studies I want to share with you that I really think you need to know about. We'll get into it coming up about 8 minutes.
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2: All right, let's see here. We've got an accident on the ramp from Brownsville or 668 to 70 West. We have an accident on 70 East at 142 in the construction zone. Still have that accident, Morse Road at 71. 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
5: 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The Cavaliers are not going away in the NBA Eastern Conference semifinals. Cleveland took down Detroit 112-103 last night at Rocket Arena to tie the series at two games apiece. Donovan Mitchell exploded for 43 points as the series moves back to Detroit for Game 5 tomorrow night. Out west, the Thunder knocked out the Lakers 115-110 to sweep that series 4-0. One game in the Stanley Cup playoffs last night, the Avalanche beat the Wild 5-2 on the road. They go back to Colorado with a 3-1 series lead. In baseball, the Guardians beat up the Angels 7-2 in their series opener at Progressive Field. Cleveland snapped a two-game skid and will continue the three-game set tonight. The Reds had yesterday off. The team squares off against the Nationals in the first of three games tonight at Great American Ballpark. The Columbus Clippers open a six-game series at St. Paul this evening. First pitch at 7:37 on Fox Sports 920. And the Pittsburgh Steelers extended kicker Chris Boswell. The four-year deal is worth $28 million, which ties the Cowboys' Brandon Aubrey as the highest-paid kicker in NFL history. I'm Thick Rick from the Columbus Clipper Sports Desk, powered by Great Lakes Hyundai.
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0: Crick.
1: All right, let's talk science.
2: A couple pieces of information that you need to know about.
1: But yet again, this falls into the
2: category.
1: Like I've said multiple times, we are so lucky to get to do what we do. They give us dollars to come in and play music.
3: Tell fart jokes.
1: And tell jokes and laugh and just tell stories. You know, I'm so thankful I'm not out there digging ditches and doing some real work like so many people are doing. So thank you for that. However, there are a couple steps above us where I would love to collect dollars for this type of stuff. Like people who do this research that have found that, you know, if you work really long hours behind the desk, you are more likely to be overweight.
4: Duh.
1: That was an actual research analysis from Britain. They studied this from 1990 to 2023. They spent 33 years studying the fact that, hey, if you sit behind a desk for extra long hours, and the point of this study was not your like 40-hour work week, not your 9-to-5. This is if you're putting in extra hours, sitting behind a desk, you know, not moving or doing anything really for long periods of time, most likely eating a lot of to-go foods or microwaved foods that you bring for lunch that can sit in a fridge that you warm up, you know, the processed foods, maybe getting a little DoorDash delivered to your office because you can't leave for dinner, then you're going to be overweight.
3: Yeah, you know when we used to call them secretaries and they called it the secretary spread? We've known this since the 50s.
1: Yeah.
3: That this, you know, and then they end up selling everybody stand-up desks. And remember the people who used to use the, like, big exercise balls to sit on?
1: Yeah, the little yoga balls that you bounce on. Yeah.
3: Things like that. There are a million videos on YouTube showing you exercises you can do as you're sitting at your desk. Mm-hmm. Like, everybody already knows this.
1: Uh-huh. Yep. And they have said, towards the end part of the study, one of the big culprits are the food delivery apps. Uber Eats, yeah. DoorDash, because you don't have to make an at-home meal anymore to bring with you. Or two of them. Let's say you're at the office for, you know, two meals. If you're working those extended hours. No. You're going to get food delivered to your office. You're going to get some snackies, and you're just going to snack on those.
5: Yeah.
1: So you're going to end up gaining weight.
3: One thing I know about the American public, and myself in particular, I will always find a way to not move, and I will always find a way to eat.
1: Yes.
3: Those are the two solids in my life.
5: Who funded the study? That's what I would like
1: to
5: know.
1: What did it cost?
3: I bet it's a government funding situation.
1: Yes.
5: Yeah. Maybe it was to pay some donors.
1: It could be it, too. Now, here's a second study for you. From the European Association for the Study of Obesity. Because, obviously, we're working longer hours, we're not moving as much, and we're gaining weight. So, a new international analysis study suggested that if you're in the process of losing weight, let's say you're doing the diet thing, let's say you have been working the long hours, let's say you have seen the scale number go up and up and up, and you have made a decision to change that. So you go on the diet, you start eating right, and you start getting your steps in. This study has found, researchers have told us now, that for people who want to experience the benefits of their weight loss program to continue after they're kind of done with their initial dieting. Let's say you've reached your goal and you want to remain there. Because one of the big problems about weight loss and dieting is so many people put the weight back on. They've accomplished their goal and then they kind of get a little laxed and then the weight comes back on. I mean, they had a Netflix documentary about like The Biggest Loser and how many of those people put the weight back on.
3: Yeah.
1: Researchers have found that after you're done with your dieting, after you're done with your weight loss program, and you want to keep it up afterwards, they say to walk 8,500 steps a day.
3: Okay.
1: You think?
0: Science.
1: That's your big research. If you want to keep your weight off, then get some exercise. This is from the European Association for the Study of Obesity.
4: Duh.

0: A disabled vehicle on 270 North at Cemetery Road on the left berm. There's an accident on 70 West at 256 on the left berm. We have an accident on Morse Road at 71. 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
1: Every scar will build my throne.
2: Yeah, go ahead. Jump up and down. Enjoy it, Thick. Because you probably won't get a chance to see him live Saturday. But, you know.
3: Why? You want to see me cry, don't you?
2: I mean, I'm not saying I would be upset about it. If there was a tear or two, I might giggle a little bit.
3: It'll just be another scar that builds my throne.
2: That's right.
4: Thick has been wanting to bring me the horizon for like a dozen years. Yeah. Every single time, it's been thwarted.
3: Two storms and COVID. Three times.
4: So now you finally get your chance, and Goose is doing everything he can to put the fear in your soul.
3: Sadistic bitch.
2: I mean, I'm just saying, I'm not hoping that Ali catches the hantavirus or anything.
3: Oh, my God.
2: I'm not saying I made an Ali voodoo doll or anything. It's going to be a great day Saturday. Here's the deal. We cannot wait to see you out there. Of course, Bring Me the Horizon going to be headlining the Saturday show, which is just going to be crazy. My hope is you don't get injured down center with all that's going to happen down there. Because, you know, you're on the upper end of that demographic down there in the
3: age
2: middle.
3: Age doesn't
2: of the,
3: matter, man.
2: Okay. So we know, but bone density does.
3: That's right, but I'm in good shape.
4: I think we need to dress you in a sumo wrestler suit. You know, one of those big ones, and put that in a hazmat situation, because between disease and injury,
2: I think that would be a ton of fun. One of those things, you know, those giant balls that they push you down.
4: Oh,
2: they,
4: yeah.
2: You run into each other.
3: Oh yeah.
2: Just get in the middle of one of those and get pushed around the mosh pit.
3: That would be a blast.
2: That would be amazing. That'd be so much fun. All right. Well, here's the deal. We have got some Rock Royalty passes for Saturday. A pair of Rock Royalty passes, which will get you into the Rock Royalty Lounge, the exclusive laminate, the commemorative ticket. Admittance into the Sonic Temple VIP Rock Royalty lounges, air-conditioned tent spaces, cash bar and food options to keep you refreshed, water refill station. I mean, daily re-entry. 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Private lockers for rent if you want to keep your stuff in there. So much stuff available at Rock Royalty. And we've got your chance to win. We are going to play some Sonic Temple Saturday quiz. I have written questions based off of the bands that are playing Saturday. And as we stated yesterday, normally, if we get two people going head-to-head, we've got, like, two pair. We don't want anyone to walk away empty-handed. This time, I'm sorry, we do not. We only have one pair. There's going to be a winner. There's going to be a loser. That's just the fact of the matter. So, if you want to go to Saturday, Sonic Temple, Rock Royalty, 800-821-9970. Blitz, hi, who's this?
5: Trevor Sim.
2: Tim?
5: Yep.
2: What's going on, man? Tim, you hang on 1 second. You're calling number one. We're going to find you a competitor. Blitz, hi, who's this?
5: Hey, this is Slayson.
2: Slayson, what's going on, man? All right, Tim and Slayson going head-to-head in Sonic Temple Saturday Trivia. We're going to go back and forth. Tim, we're going to start with you. You're each going to get three questions. The person who ends up with the most is going to win, okay?
5: Yeah.
2: Great. Right. Tim, your first question. Good Charlotte is performing Saturday night on the main stage right before Bring Me the Horizon. What are the colors of the University of North Carolina?
5: UNC, that's the, light blue and white.
2: I'll take that. Teal and white, blue and white. Yeah. Yes, acceptable answer. Absolutely. All right, Tim, first question, correct. Slayson, your first question. Marilyn Manson is headlining one of the side stages yesterday. Have you figured that out, Thick, yet? Are you going to be able to Marilyn Manson?
3: Yeah.
2: He's closing.

0: the stage, right, and you got to get to Bring Me the Horizon.
1: I'll probably skip his last couple songs because I need to get in.
0: Because you've seen Marilyn Manson
1: many times.
2: You've heard Beautiful People a billion times.
1: Yeah, and that's
2: I'm
1: what
2: sure
1: he's
2: going to
1: close
2: be a closer.
1: With. Right, it is what he's closing
0: okay,
1: with.
0: Okay, so you got that mapped out then. All right, good.
1: I'll be good.
0: All right. Slayson, Marilyn Manson is headlining one of the side stages on Saturday. Marilyn Monroe sang Happy Birthday to which president?
3: JFK.
0: That is the correct answer. Yes, JFK. Tied 1-1 after round number one.
2: Happy birthday, Mr. President.
0: Do you know?
1: I don't know. Come on, do it, Kelly.
0: Did you see the video? You didn't see the video. You were on vacation, Kelly.
2: No.
0: We were at the Hofbrau House on Friday night for the tour to the Temple Stop.
2: Yeah.
0: And we got a little note. There was a little group there celebrating a birthday of this guy who it was his 55th birthday. Jay, I believe was his name. So I spoke to the GM, and I went upstairs, and I got one of the female waiter outfits, one of the dresses.
1: Oh, my God, you did
0: and
1: not.
0: And I went and sang happy birthday.
1: Yeah. Oh, no. Yeah. There is video?
0: Yeah, there's video.
1: Oh, please.
2: Yeah. I need to see
0: it's
2: that.
0: On our, I think it's on our Facebook.
2: Okay.
1: Oh, okay.
0: Yeah. That dress was tight.
2: Oh.
0: All right. Sorry. Round number two. Tim. The Wonder Years are a band that's performing on Saturday. Which actor starred in the TV show The Wonder Years?
4: Oh, man. Savage.
0: Any
4: was his name Savage?
2: Yeah, I mean...
4: Fred Savage.
0: Who?
2: Who?
4: Or wasn't his name Savage?
0: Okay, what did you say for that?
4: The Wonder Years?
2: Did you get
4: it
2: first?
4: I want to say it was Fred.
2: Yeah.
0: Yes, Fred Savage.
1: Wow.
0: Okay. I thought you said Frank Savage. No, Fred Savage.
1: That's what I thought.
0: Correct answer. All right. Slayson, question number two. Body Count is there on Saturday as well. Ice-T is the lead singer of that band. He is starting his 27th season on which TV show?
3: CSI.
0: Oh, incorrect answer.
4: Ooh, let me steal.
0: No, Tim, there is no stealing in this game. Kelly, do you know the answer?
2: Is it SVU?
0: SVU, yes. Law and Order, SVU, yes. All right. Now, Tim, if you get this one correct, that knocks Slayson out of the game. If you don't, then Slayson will have a chance to tie it up. Here we go, Tim. Novelists are opening one of the side stages on Saturday. Which novelist is considered the father of American literature and has a humor award named after him?
1: What?
4: Mark Twain?
0: That is a correct answer! The Mark Twain American Humor Award!
1: Wow!
0: The father of American literature. Tim, that is a correct answer. Slayson, I'm sorry. There is no way for you to pull out a win. I hope you have a great one, Slayson. Tim, congratulations, man. You have got yourself some rock royalty passes for all day Saturday at Sonic Temple, okay?
4: Year.
0: Yep. Wait, what was that? Was that a yerp?
2: You just said...
4: Oh, sorry, that was a yerp.
0: A yerp.
4: It's a thing a friend of mine does.
0: Okay. When you're happy or excited, you say yerp.
4: Yerp.
0: Okay, sure thing. We'll see you on Saturday, man.
1: Can't wait.

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1: Coming up next, the three things you need to know.
2: Well, when you've had it, you've had it. And this 74-year-old woman from North Carolina had it with her husband.
3: Oh.
2: I'm going to tell you the story, and let me, spoiler alert, does not end well for the husband.
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2: Disabled vehicle on 270 North at Cemetery Road. It's been moved to the left berm. An accident on 670 East at 5th Avenue on the left berm. We have an accident 70 West at 256 on the left berm. An accident 70 West at 33 on the east side. That one's on the right berm. 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
2: 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And now,
4: all right, I'm listening.
2: The three things you need to know before you go.
5: Gas prices have dropped a little bit in Ohio. I almost hate phrasing it that way because it's so ridiculous that even a little drop is like nothing.
6: No, it's nothing.
5: AAA says the average for a gallon of regular is at $4.67 a gallon. Now, granted, that's better than $4.99 a gallon we were seeing a couple weeks ago. Franklin County average at $4.87. It doesn't make that much of a difference when you're filling up a tank. It doesn't.
7: No, you're from $95 to $92.
5: Yep. Right. There was talk, wasn't there, of suspending the federal gas tax?
7: Which is, what, 18 cents or something like that?
5: I mean, it's something, I guess. Could we suspend the Ohio gas tax? That'll bring it down a little more. But, yeah, it's still nuts. So, whatever. It needs to come down at least a dollar before I'm going to be happy. And I'm not even going to be happy then. I'm never going to be happy. Let's face it.
7: So it's under $2.
5: Will that ever happen again? It never will.
6: No. I don't think so.
5: No. Do you remember back in the day, it was like, whoa, gas is up to a dollar a gallon. Now, yeah. I was young, but I was driving. I was probably 16.
7: Yep.
5: And I remember that was.

0: big deal. Ugh. A Southern California mayor has abruptly resigned and agreed to plead guilty to being an illegal agent for China. This is crazy. Arcadia Mayor Eileen Wang operated a pro-China propaganda website in the U.S. between 2020 and 2022. She and her fiancé ran the site U.S. News Center, which was supposed to be a news source for the local Chinese-American community. But instead, the Chinese government would tell Wang what to post, like articles denying forced labor and genocide in China. She would then publish those articles and report back to China with data on her website users. She faces 10 years in prison. That's crazy.
1: Yeah, you can't do that.
0: What?
1: That's illegal.
2: And think there are people who believe everything they read on the internet.
1: Yeah.
0: I guess, like I said, when you've had it, you've had it. And a 74-year-old woman from North Carolina had it. Her name's Patty Griffin. She's charged with murder in the shooting death of her husband. Authorities say Patty told them that she and her husband Dennis got into it on Friday afternoon. Like, got into it. They were fighting. She would only say they were fighting over, quote, past events. And eventually, she was done. She got their .38 caliber handgun, shot him in the chest. Now, when the police arrived, she tried to say that it was an accident. But, you know, she's like, yeah, I accidentally shot him in the shoulder. They're like, ma'am, he was shot dead center in the chest. He's no longer with us. So, and then there was like evidence that she was trying to hide some things. So anyway, old Patty's being held without bond on a second degree murder charge.
1: Okay, do me a favor real quick. I'm going to close my eyes.
0: Uh-huh.
1: Read the story again.
0: Okay.
1: But instead of every he and she or Patty, insert Goose and Nora.
0: Okay. A 74-year-old woman. No. A 39-year-old woman from Ohio named Nora Seller, to be, is charged with murder and the shooting death of her husband, Goose. Authorities say Nora told them that she and her husband, Goose, got into it on Friday afternoon. They started fighting over quote-unquote past events.
1: Uh-huh.
0: And eventually Nora went and got their .38 caliber handgun and shot Goose in the chest. Nora's being held without bond on a second-degree murder charge, but there's not a jury in the country who will convict her.
1: Yeah, that all sounds plausible. That's the problem. Damn it.
0: All right, those are your three things.
1: Coming up next. That fits too well. Coming up next, we've been talking a lot about maxing lately and all the maxing that people are doing.
0: Oh,
1: looks maxing,
0: yes.
1: And rest maxing and walk maxing. Mm. We've got a new one, which I'm all in for.
0: Is it snacks maxing?
1: It is not snacks maxing.
0: Oh,
1: although I'm definitely in for that
0: Me
1: one.
0: Too.
2: How about nap maxing?
0: Mm.
1: Nap maxing?
0: Yeah.
1: Oh, that's such a good one. That's such a good one. I want to share the new maxing with you, and I want to introduce you to my new favorite person on the internet. And it fits with the maxing. We'll get into it in about 3.5 minutes, 98.7 The Blitz.

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1: All right, so if you've been on the World Wide Web, I'm sure you've seen it. And I know we've actually made fun of some of them. I get it. Because the millennials, not the millennials, the Gen Zers and the Gen Alphas, they have started a trend for their demo. And it's all about maxing. It's doing something to the mostest. However, some of these we kind of laugh at. Like, I think it was... exercise maxing, and basically it was go outside and go for a walk.
2: Yeah,
1: and it's like, really, that's your big thing.
2: But the looks maxing, with the the jawbone,
1: breaking the jawbone, that was a big one. Yep. Talk about they were talking about rest maxing, where you just put your phone down, turn off the TV,
2: unplug.
1: Have no distractions. Yeah, unplug. Yeah, that's rest maxing. So sure, we've laughed at some of them. But this one I'm on board with. This is the new one they're talking about. Jimmy Buffett maxing. It's Buffett maxing. And basically what it is just taking the things that you love and really implementing them into your life as much as possible. Which is something that Jimmy Buffett did.
3: Yes.
1: He loved music. He loved sunshine. He loved the beach.
2: Yeah.
3: Parrots, he from did what all I hear.
1: Parrots, right? Yeah. Apparently, he was a big fan of cheeseburgers.
3: Yes, yeah. Exactly.
1: Yeah. You know, having a little cold brewski on the beach. You just max it as much as possible.
3: Yes.
1: Jimmy Buffett style.
3: Vacation life.
1: Mm. So, Their mentality is, it doesn't have to be necessarily the beach or music or Corona, but whatever it is in your life, do that to the max, and you will be Jimmy Buffett maxing, which I'm on board for. I kind of like that. Just have yourself a better life. Which brings me in to a person that I just discovered about a week ago, and he's my new favorite person on the World Wide Web, mostly on TikTok. That's where I come across him. Because if you've been scrolling lately, there is a lot. TikTok has changed a little bit. You know, it went from the funny videos or
3: dances.
1: Even the recipes,
3: yeah.
1: The dances, the trends,
2: yeah.
1: To now, it's kind of like every other social media website where a lot of it has turned to doom and gloom.
3: Yeah.
1: And it's
3: I got to hear your take on everything.
1: Yeah. And it's like, come on. So I came across this guy. His name is Josh. J-A-W-S-H. Do you know this person?
3: I love this person.
1: You do?
3: To the depths of my soul. I love him.
1: I think everyone needs to go find Josh, J-A-W-S-H, and give him a follow. Not for his well-being, for your well-being. Because if you watch just two of his videos, I think it will reshape your brain for the next 10 or 15 minutes.
2: And you'll just feel better.
1: You will just feel better.
3: You cannot help but smile. You can't.
1: Not only will you smile, but I think, and it's happened to me, where it's like, I need to be more appreciative.
3: Yeah, of the little things.
1: Of the little things. Like, I'm going to play you a clip from one of his videos. Here's Josh talking about a little thing.
4: Dude, you know what actually just rips, dude? Is like when you get those like random really warm days when it's still like for sure winter, dude. Like look at this, like there's snow on the ground, but it's 50 degrees and I'm flopping in jean shorts, dude. When you get a random warm day like this in the middle of winter, you gotta like air the dogs out and photosynthesize the feet, dude. And like you get out there and everyone's in like a good mood. It's just like electric, dude. Like everyone's just frothing for a day like this, dude. Like I'm juiced.
1: I mean,
3: so
1: come on.
3: And he definitely is like a snowboarder guy.
1: Yep.
3: And he has his fiance, his hottest homie. My hottest homie.
1: Always
3: dude.
1: His hot. He's got his hottest homie and he's got his hound, which
3: yes.
1: is his dog.
3: Yeah.
1: I mean, even in stuff we don't want to do every day, take a listen to what he was doing outside.
4: Dude, what is it about getting older that like mowing the lawn just rips, dude? Like it's the most satisfying thing. I feel like. You do it around the castle, dude. Just like when you look back and you just pulled a perfectly straight line, dude. And dude, look at us doing one-handed, dude. Like, feel like a pro. You know it's no-mo May, so I left all these little flowers, dude. But look at them. and there's a little bumblebee in there, dude. I don't know what these are called, but I love them.
2: This isn't the son of the guy that found the double rainbow, is it?
1: No, it is not. But I mean, he's just got video after video. And if he's not chilling on the back porch with an ice cold brew and his hottest homie and his hound watching a sunset, there's a video of him watching a sunset. And he's like, he said, how is this real?
3: Yeah.
1: Like, look at this sunset, dude. Just.
3: Over the winter, he goes, you know what actually rips, dude? Hot chocolate.
1: Yeah.
3: Put the little marshmallows in there.
1: Just if you need a pick-me-up.
3: Oh,
1: if
3: so
1: you
3: good.
1: Need to feel a little appreciation, J-A-W-S-H. I want to send him a message and see if we can get him on the show.
3: Oh, like, great.
1: I mean, the only thing I can picture is the turtle from Little Nemo, or Finding Nemo.
3: That's typically at least one or two of the comments on all of his videos.
1: Oh, is it really?
3: Have that turtle picture, yeah.
1: Just so, I mean, I want to be more like him.
3: Yes.
1: And I'm going to make it a point every day to at least watch one or two of his videos, because, man, we all need that mentality. Go check him out.
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3: Disabled vehicle 270 north at Cemetery Road on the left berm. Seeing some traffic on 70 east between 270 and 670 on the west side. 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
4: 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The Cavaliers are not going away in the NBA Eastern Conference semifinals. Cleveland took down Detroit 112-103 last night at Rocket Arena to tie the series at two games apiece. Donovan Mitchell exploded for 43 points as the series moves back to Detroit for Game 5 tomorrow night. Out west, the Thunder knocked out the Lakers 115-110 to sweep that series 4-0. One game in the Stanley Cup playoffs last night, the Avalanche beat the Wild 5-2 on the road. They go back to Colorado with a 3-1 series lead. In baseball, the Guardians beat up the Angels 7-2 in their series opener at Progressive Field. Cleveland snapped a two-game skid and will continue the three-game set tonight. The Reds had yesterday off. The team squares off against the Nationals in the first of three games tonight at Great American Ballpark. The Columbus Clippers open a six-game series at St. Paul this evening. First pitch at 7:37 on Fox Sports 920. And the Pittsburgh Steelers extended kicker Chris Boswell. The four-year deal is worth $28 million, which ties the Cowboys' Brandon Aubrey as the highest-paid kicker in NFL history. I'm Thick Rick from the Columbus Clipper Sports Desk, powered by Great Lakes Hyundai.
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5: What is that?

0: I've said it before, and I'll say it again. We don't get political on the show. I don't care what side of the aisle you are on. You do you, boo-boo. But as a politician, you would think you would have a better understanding of your constituents if you're trying to get elected. And right now, there's a big governor race going down in California. And people are out and about doing their, oh my God.
1: Campaigning.
0: Thank you. Boy, I should run for office somewhere. I'm doing that thing where you go talk to people, you know. God, campaigning. Steve Hilton is a former Fox host and Republican gubernatorial candidate attempting to get elected governor of California. Now, he is a British implant, but he's been living in California for a while now. I don't know the rules on gubernatorial.
1: Well, Arnold Schwarzenegger was governor, so.
0: That is true.
1: Yeah.
0: That is very, very true. Well, he's doing his campaigning, and he was recently in Barstow. Small little town there out in California. It's tiny, but smaller. Doing his thing. And he decided to make a video after a successful town hall meeting. He was there as, wanted to be elected officials do, meeting with the people, talking about the problems, and trying to connect with the community. Well, he put out a video on X enjoying some local cuisine. Take a listen to what happened in his video.
2: So we just did a great town hall here in Barstow. Very special because Gloria Romero, my running mate for Lieutenant Governor, it's her hometown. Her family were here, it was great. And look, Barstow, hub of the West, but very importantly, why am I holding a Barstow street taco?
0: Pause right it. A Barstow street taco.
1: Okay.
0: You're in California.
1: Mm-hmm.
0: You have got a very large Mexican population there. If I was going to get some Mexican food, I would absolutely want to try some in California. Little cart stand.
3: Oh, yeah.
0: Local cantina.
1: That's where it's at.
0: Little street taco
3: real
0: action.
3: Stuff.
0: I'm in.
2: But very importantly, why am I holding a Barstow street taco right now? Because I just bought it at this historic location. Check it out. The original Del Taco. There it is. My Barstow street taco. I'm going to enjoy. See you soon.
1: Oh, wait, so we went to a chain.
0: He
1: got
0: went
1: a taco
0: to Del and- Taco.
3: He said it was the original.
0: And now it is,
3: but it's
0: the
3: still
0: original
3: Del Taco.
0: It's Del Taco. It's Del Taco. You know how I know it's not a Barstow street taco? Because he's standing there holding the hard shell taco, which is an American thing, by the way. We like soft shell tacos. Corn tortillas are the way to go if you want an original taco. It's got mounds of lettuce and cheese.
3: Mm-hmm.
0: And then right there, at the crest of the taco, at the crest of the half moon, is a slice of tomato just sitting on the taco. Like, really?
3: Not diced.
0: Not diced.
3: A slice.
0: A single circular slice.
3: Is that a
0: slice.
3: Del Taco thing?
0: I don't know.
1: That would be like you're saying, I am eating an original Philly cheesesteak from a street vendor, which I purchased at Wendy's.
0: Yes.
1: The original Wendy's.
0: An original Wendy's. You can't try and connect with your people in Barstow by saying I'm eating an original Barstow street taco and then go to a chain.
1: Oh,
0: that is not going to win you any sort of points with
1: especially
0: your voters.
1: When people really, really want to find something wrong, you just handed it to them on a silver platter.
0: You did. You put it right in front of them. Story number two, excuse me, takes us to the wild waterways. There is a sailor who is making news because he was on the boat trying to keep up his energy. Because if you've ever known someone to work on a boat, those fishing boats, those crab boats, they work long hours and they work extremely hard. So
3: dangerous.
0: And dangerous. Anything you do to keep your energy up, to keep your mind sharp. So they enjoy themselves some energy drinks. And this sailor, John Witt, a 29-year-old, had himself a low-carb Monster energy drink. Just doing whatever he can to keep motivated. He enjoyed that energy drink. But as he got to the bottom, a drink that he purchased from a 7-Eleven in Norfolk, Virginia, he noticed it was a little heavier.
1: Oh, no.
0: Like, I drank the drink. Why is the can so heavy? And upon a little shake, found that there was something a bit solid
3: uh-oh
0: inside the can. which is where he found an entire rat carcass.
1: Ew. You got something against protein?
0: I don't know why you would. Yes, there was an entire rat inside of his Monster Energy drink.
1: Gosh.
0: He promptly vomited several times, obviously, and talked about the fact that, hey, there is a full-size rat in my Monster can. A big rat. Well, the boat promptly took him back to the shore because he needed to get to the hospital. I'm pretty sure you can't just go drinking liquid that had a fermented rat inside of it.
1: Is he patient zero? Did he go on a cruise recently?
0: Well, here's what he did do. He checked into the Portsmouth Naval Hospital and got himself... What?
3: Nothing.
0: Okay, it might be Portsmouth or whatever it is. Mm-hmm. In other places, it's Portsmouth.
3: Where? Goose's house.
0: In Virginia. In Virginia. Portsmouth.
3: Yeah, they landed on Plymouth Rock, I guess.
0: That's right. They absolutely did. He went and checked in, got himself some medical attention. And this is where I want the energy drinkers to pay attention. Because the medical personnel informed him that with the chemicals that are in Monster, you're going to be okay.
1: Whoa.
0: The medical personnel literally told him, you should be fine.
3: Oh, my God.
0: We'll keep an eye on you for a couple
3: days.
0: What? But you should be fine.
1: Whatever's in energy drinks will kill anything bad coming from a dead rat.
0: Yes, a dead rat.
3: Okay, well,
0: yep.
3: Never had a Monster energy drink, and now I never will.
0: Yeah, I have not. I've had a Red Bull. I've never had a Monster.
3: Monster's got that. Like, the execs at Monster have to be crying right now. This news story.

0: Kelly and Thick Rick. 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We're trying to put it back together.
1: All right.

0: safe enough to keep you from getting the Hunter virus, basically. Okay. That's there you go. Serve some Monster energy drinks on the cruise.
1: I think you've solved it.
0: We'd have no issue. We'd have no issue whatsoever.
1: You could gnaw on a dead rat and chase it with a monster and be fine.
0: You'll be good to go. Be good to go. 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
0: Excuse me. Coming up next, if you sleep in separate bedrooms, I want to share something with you that I saw about a couple, and I want to know if anyone else is in this situation. We'll talk about it next.
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1: There's an accident on 270 West at 71 on the south side. Traffic is building there. We have a disabled vehicle on 270 South at Roberts Road. It's on the right berm. An accident Leonard Avenue near Sunbury Road. An accident Parsons Avenue at Hosack Street. And an accident on Riverside Drive at Hayden Run Road. 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
1: We've talked about this before, and I actually have a former coworker who did this when they got married because of their schedule. She was a nurse. He did morning radio. They had separate bedrooms. Said it was the best sleep of their life. He also stated there is nothing grander than booty calling your wife.
2: Oh, like, shooting her a little text.
1: Yep, from the other room.
2: Can you come over?
1: Yep. WID. What are you doing? Come on over. He goes, the joy you get of finishing and then kicking her out of your room. Oh, man. Come on. I know people that have done this, and they say it is pretty grand. I could never do it. That's not for me.
2: You like the feeling of being with someone you trust so completely that you like sleep better with them than you do without, I think.
1: Now, here's the thing, though. I'm very lucky. Nora is the one who has to put up with the snoring. Nora doesn't snore. She's not like a mover and a shaker. I get some pretty restful sleep. If anything, I'm the one who wakes her up.
2: Charlie doesn't snore either. He'll breathe heavy, but he'll tell me that I'll snore, but I just do like, maybe he's just being kind, but he says I'll go like, and then that's it.
1: Just a little one.
2: Really? Or am I doing that like 50 times?
1: I did have one the other day. I got up for my middle of the night pee, and I come back, and I'm a side sleeper. It's either left side or right side. That's all there is to it. Nora can sleep any which way. She's a full rotisserie chicken.
3: Yeah, my wife's the same way.
1: Sometimes it's her stomach, sometimes it's the side. But when I came back the other night, she was on her back, and her mouth was agape. She was like, oh. And I sat there for a minute because it looked the same exact way my mom looked 12 hours before kicking the butt. Bucket. She was like,
2: oh, no.
1: And I was like,
2: honey?
1: I literally put my hand on her chest. I was like, are you breathing? Everything good? Okay, she's fine. Because she also sleeps in like full garb. Sweatshirt, hoodie, sweatpants.
2: No kidding.
1: The whole thing. With the top sheet, the blanket, and her own personal little fuzzy blanket that she loves. Whoa. No idea how she does it. But yeah, I had to check.
2: She's
1: Socks. Yep.
2: Really?
1: Mm-hmm. Yep. The socks will end up getting kicked off in the middle of the night.
3: Yes. My wife goes to bed with socks on. She gets out of bed with no socks on.
1: Yeah.
3: And if and then you go down to the end of the bed, there's
1: four or five pairs. Yes, absolutely.
3: All right. Yeah.
2: Are you women not having hot flashes? What's going on here?
1: Yes, no.

0: Now, I hate that my wife has to hear my alarm at 2:50 every morning.
1: Yeah.
0: And I offered. I said, you know, I can sleep in the other room. But she's been putting up with it for
2: she
0: years.
2: She probably doesn't even hear it, really. It's just in the background.
1: Nah, Nora will sleep through a lot of them.
0: Yeah, but I offered. She didn't want me to.
1: Yeah. Well, I bring all this up because opposite bedrooms are one thing. I found this kind of interesting. This guy's wife is such a germaphobe, especially with the bathroom. She has to have her own private bathroom. She won't let her husband use her bathroom at all. No guest can use the bathroom. Just, that is my space.
2: Really?
1: That is it. And apparently it's like a clean after every use because of the germophobia. That seems excessive, but I get it. And I want to know, is anyone else like that? Does anyone have their own, stay out of my bathroom? I mean, I guess if you have your workspace, like stay out of my office, maybe. Do you have your own personal, like you are not allowed in their kind of space?
2: We don't have anything like that.
1: Yeah, I don't either.
0: No.
2: That just doesn't now, we even... Charlie does have, we have our own separate places that we sit. Like Charlie sits in the like chair with the ottoman and I always sit on the couch. Like that is always, we don't switch that up ever.
1: Okay. Yeah, and we have our spots on the couch.
0: Yeah, we do too.
1: I take the right side of the couch. She takes the left side of the couch. Yeah.
2: Like it would be weird if Charlie sat where I usually. I'd be like, right. What's going on?
0: Right.
1: Yeah. If I come home and Nora's working from home like she does, and she's on her laptop, she'll move to the other side.
2: Yeah.
1: Because those are our spots, or after dinner, our TV watching TV spot. We've got them.
0: But, see Kelly like pacing, nervous, sweating. Yeah. Something is wrong.
2: What's wrong? Did I do something?
1: Right.
0: What did I do?
1: And then you just fester with it for a while. Yeah. And then finally it's just like, oh, wait, darn, I'm in your spot. I'm so sorry. Mm-hmm. No. All for nothing. I'm just very curious. 800-821-9970. Does anyone have, one, their own bathroom? You have separate bathrooms, completely separate bathrooms. Like we have... We're lucky enough in our master bath, we've got the double vanity. We've got two sinks. I use the left sink. She uses the right sink.
0: Yeah.
1: But other than that, own bathroom? No. I can't imagine.
0: Doug said he lives in a house with one bathroom, a wife and a daughter. He was lucky to even get in there.
1: Right, yeah. My own bathroom. I don't have a bathroom.
2: Right.
1: I don't get to use one whatsoever. 800-821-9970. If you've got your own bathroom or your own little sanctuary that no one else is allowed into, I'd love to hear about it. 99.7 The Blitz.

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1: Coming up next, the three things you need to know.
2: Well, it's that time of the year. Everybody's sick of each other in school. A high school teacher down in Southern Ohio took a swing at two students, connected with one. I'm going to tell you about it coming up next.
0: Traffic Blitz.
2: All right, I feel like I'm yelling. Am I yelling?
3: No.
2: Okay. There's an accident on 270 West.
4: We were before that, but not now.
3: See, but the last news report, the second story you did,
2: yeah.
3: For some reason you were like, and then the guy did the thing, and then he went, the story just decided.
2: Oh, I kind of faded.
3: Yeah, off. And I was like, it turned out, I was like, what is going on with my headphones? But it was just, you just kind of like, I don't know. I didn't know if you were falling asleep or what.
2: I was on vacation last week. I need to work on my volume.
3: The guy in the van was arrested by the police. And then he was arrested and he went to jail. Newfound narcolepsy? Like, what happened?
2: All right, an accident 270 West and 71 on the south side. 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
3: It was like... It's like someone turned off the record player mid-song.
4: Oh, yeah.
3: And then they were at the middle of the...
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1: Tomorrow, some of us will wake up and it will be our last day on this earth. It will be unexpected and without warning. Each year, 250,000 people will die from medical malpractice, the third leading cause of death in America. 43,000 will die in a car or truck crash. 6,000 will die working on the job. I'm John Morgan of Morgan & Morgan, and we represent many of these families. 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
14: all right, I'm listening.
12: The three things you need to know before you go.
15: It is now illegal to feed deer in Columbus. City Council voted last night to make feeding deer a minor misdemeanor, punishable by a fine of up to $150. City leaders say 80% of the city residents responding to a public survey support the no feeding policy. One council member says the city doesn't have an overall deer population problem, but there are some wooded neighborhoods like Clintonville that see high concentrations of deer. You can't feed them anymore. All right. A high school teacher in Southern Ohio facing criminal charges after he reportedly punched one student in the jaw and tried to punch another. 55-year-old Matthew Warden of Marietta has been charged with two counts of assault. Authorities say it happened last week at Waterford High School during gym class. Deputies say Warden got really angry with two students, ordered them to sit on either side of him, and then told them to stick out their chins.
16: Oh!
15: He hauled off and socked one student in the jaw and tried to hit the other one but missed. Warden told officers he was only joking. But one of the students he hit, the one student that he hit, was reportedly in pain the rest of the day and had a mark on his chin. So you can't do that.
16: No, you can't do that.
15: He pleaded not guilty in court yesterday. Thomas Worthington High School computer technology teacher Will Thornton will be on Jeopardy tonight. That's pretty cool. He taped the episode.

0: March, and only this week he revealed that he's on the show. We don't know which way it goes for him, but the show is on at 7 p.m. So good luck to Will Thornton.
1: And those fingers crossed. Good luck.
0: Yeah, those are your three things.
1: Coming up next, we have to talk Sonic Temple. Of course, we are just a couple less than 48 hours. I'm sorry, no. We are 49 hours and 56 minutes away from the gates opening. And we got some rules and regulations, some information for you. We'll get you all caught up. Coming up here in about 3.5 minutes, 99.7 The Blitz.

0: with Goose, Kelly, and Thick Rick.
1: Just over 48 hours away from the gates opening of day number one for Sonic Temple. We were just talking off the air. It feels like Sonic Temple 2025 just ended not that long ago. Yeah. It does not feel like it has been an entire year. The year has flown by. But here we are. Going to be a great time. Update number one. The weather's looking amazing. It has improved, which is always nice because you're always taking a look. As Thick has been doing since, like, May 2nd, it wasn't looking that great. It could have gotten worse, but no, it has gotten better. We're getting a little cloud coverage. We're starting off with cooler temperatures. In fact, Thursday, the high is only 61.
2: And, oh, is that what you got?
1: Yeah. So, My Chemical Romance is going to be a little on the chilly side.
2: They wear a lot of stuff.
1: They do wear a lot of stuff, yeah. So I would definitely say make sure you bring your hoodie. Again, Friday, high of only 65. So then we warm up. I will say it looks like morning rain has returned for Saturday and Sunday. You're making faces. What do you have?
2: It's crazy to me. I mean, isn't it all come from the National Weather Service?
1: You would think.
2: Because I've got a high of 66 Thursday and a high of 70 Friday. Why? That's at weather.com. It's just weird to me.
1: 65, 70.
2: I know, but it's just, why are they so different?
1: I wouldn't call 5 degrees that different, though. But we do get to 78 on Saturday, and again, mid-80s on, what?
2: I got 84 Saturday. Okay. Anyway, yeah.
1: Warmer on Saturday and Sunday than it is on Thursday and Friday.
2: Yeah.
1: Is that better?
2: Yes.
1: Okay, great.
2: I'm not upset. It's just funny to me.
1: Morning rain both Saturday and Sunday, but clearing out before, it looks like before any of the shows actually.
2: I got that.
1: Okay, good. Finally, we're in agreement about
2: cloudy
1: something.
2: Cloudy on Thursday and Friday. Yeah.
1: All right. Other thing to know of note: on-site parking is sold out.
2: Dude, this is crazy.
1: If you have not purchased your parking for on-site, you're not going to be able to get in.
2: Yeah.
1: Find yourself somewhere on some side street. Or more importantly, what you do is you take the shuttle that they're going to have running. Because they will have that shuttle that you can park at Columbus State Community College and then take the shuttle in and then shuttle back.
2: Yeah. Now, there are still available. I don't know if that will can. I don't know if that can sell out. I don't know how many people they can park at. I mean, it's a college, so they might, it might be plenty. They might never run out. If you want to do that, the person driving the car is $50. It's 25. It's what it is it's $25 to park there and then $25 a day to shuttle. So you can buy, now you can save money if you're doing the whole weekend. You can get a 4-day park and shuttle pass for $150. Now, the people in the car with you, they only have to buy the shuttle pass, which is $25 a day. If you get the 4-day weekend, it's $75. So two people in a car can park every day and shuttle back and forth for $225. Yeah.
1: What?
2: Well, I mean, you got to pay for the shuttle. It's $25 a day to ride the shuttle, and it's $25 a day to for one car to park.
1: $12.50 a trip to go back and forth from the Columbus State Community College.
2: See the price of gas, man? Hey, dude, I don't know. What do you want? I mean, you're going to pay $50 a day to park at on site. So it's $200 to do that for 4 days. It's $220. But you can take as many people as you want in the vehicle. That's the difference.
1: Find a side street.
2: Yeah.
1: It doesn't matter how many people take you taking your vehicle. You're
2: still
1: paying.
2: That's what I'm saying. But it's, if you're parking on site, you got in for $50. You could have 8 people in your truck. You know what I'm saying?
1: Oh, if you're on site, right.
2: Yeah. So this is, a little more expensive. But it's the best route unless, I mean, if you're fine sitting your car in somebody's front yard for $40.
1: That kind of pisses me off. That's a ripoff. That's not fair.
2: I don't know if it's, which end is setting the price.
1: Yeah, who's running that? Is that a private business running it?
2: Well, I think these are probably Sonic like Temple buses. Thing? These are probably some sort of buses.
1: Right, but is this Sonic Temple renting the buses and operating the shuttle, or is this a private business that has teamed up with Sonic Temple running the buses?
2: Well, Columbus State is definitely not associated with Danny Wimmer, so I'm guessing they have a fee to park in the lot, and then the buses are charging. Now, I don't know if Sonic Temple is then getting a charge, you know, getting a cut
1: right.
2: of that. I don't know.
1: Get your steps in, find a side street, and walk on up. That's a lot.
2: That's crazy, man.
1: $225 for a weekend worth of parking?
2: Two people. Now, if you have a third person, you're going to go to $300.
1: Right.
2: If you have a fourth person, you're going to go to $375.
1: F that. That's
2: I know, man. It just keeps getting worse and worse.
1: God. All right. Well, yeah, just know that if you're pulling in, you get off at, 17th there, come around the corner. Hopefully they've got digital signs up that say parking lot full or parking lot sold out. Because you don't want to wait in that entire line
2: and then get in.
1: Yeah. They're like, no, you got to turn around. And then you turn around and go
2: back out.
1: Where
2: do you go? So, yeah, man, it just... Anyway, you can go to Sonic Temple's website to purchase the parking stall. Now, I suppose you could get out of the parking. Of course, you're going to pay them to Uber, wouldn't you? If you just Ubered to Columbus State Community College.
1: And they're going to have surge pricing for Ubers, especially when leaving. If you're leaving at Sonic. 7, 8, 9, 10, 11 p.m., they're going to have surge pricing for sure. Yeah. Of course, same rules apply. No glass containers. No video cameras or GoPros, no professional cameras, no drones, no umbrellas, which doesn't like we have to worry about, no fireworks, no weapons, of course, no pets, no laser pointers, no selfie sticks, no strollers, no metal containers, no whistles or air horns, no musical instruments, can't bring those. No drugs, people, no drugs.
2: I saw in the lockers, you cannot have live animals in your lockers.
1: Oh, good. I'm glad they...
2: My wife said, what the hell am I going to do with my emotional chicken, my emotional support chicken?
1: Valid question. Valid question. You want more info? Of course, you can visit the Sonic Temple website. And we'll talk a little bit more tomorrow about the crowd surfing and the mosh pitting and all the thing that's going to be going down.
2: Yes.
1: So we cannot wait for Sonic Temple Eve tomorrow morning, 99.7 The Blitz.
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1: All right, coming up here in a few moments, we got to learn you some stuff on a Tuesday morning. 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And you're going to learn about the Guinness Book of World Records.
2: All right.
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1: Now, let's see if we can learn you something. Sit up and pay attention.
2: Yeah, let's learn you some stuff on a Tuesday morning. Make you a little bit smarter than you were when you woke up today. Did you know? I did not know this. In fact, I have asked the question many times before. In fact, I'm pretty sure this was one of my original gummy thoughts back in the day when we started the gummy thoughts. And the question being, why is there a D in fridge but not refrigerator?
3: Right.
2: Well, there's a reason for that. And I did not know this. The term fridge doesn't come from refrigerator. It's short for Frigidaire, the company that produced this first self-contained refrigerator in 1919. Many Americans called all refrigerators Frigidaire or fridges. So that's why we have fridges
3: all
2: and
3: right.
2: not refrigerators.
3: Well, that makes sense.
2: Because there is a D in Frigidaire.
3: Right.
2: Did you know the first British group to debut at number one on the Billboard 200 was with their first album was One Direction, Up All Night, in 2012. No British act has done it since, with the exception of Zayn Malik and Harry Styles, but they're both from One Direction.
3: Right.
2: And those were their debut solo albums. They'd already did it with One Direction. The Spice Girls' debut album eventually climbed to number one, but it didn't start there. So One Direction's the only British group to ever do it. And you think of all the British groups we've had over here, and they're the
3: only one to
2: debut at number one.
3: No. That's crazy.
2: Did you know one single Google search takes more computing power than the entire moon landing mission in 1969? So obviously we never went to the moon. You couldn't do it with that little bit of power.
3: No.
2: There's no way you could ever make it to the moon in 1969. We've got more in our pocket right now than they had on the entire NASA system. So there's no way we went to the moon in 1969.
3: You could get them all riled up now.
2: It's impossible.
3: Okay.
2: You know what did have the power? The cameras inside the studios where they took all the video and pictures and the green screen. Because you know, there's no way we can make it to the moon. Did you know that Sylvester Stallone asked Queen for the right to use Another One Bites the Dust for Rocky III? They declined. They said, no, you can't use it.
3: They weren't into that.
2: So
3: having their music used like that.
2: That's when he turned to Survivor and said, hey, can you write me a song? And then we got Eye of the Tiger, which I'm happy for. Eye of the Tiger was a better fit for Rocky III than Another One Bites the Dust.
3: Oh, yeah.
2: Did a good job. And finally, did you know the Guinness Book of World Records exists? Because you might have a million-dollar idea in the back of your pocket, Thick. I don't know what it is, but I could totally see you doing this.
3: Okay.
2: Maybe the most accurate weather app ever is what you're going to come up with.
3: All right.
2: Because the Guinness Book of World Records exists because the director of Guinness Breweries had an argument in 1951 over which bird is faster, the golden plover or the red grouse. He thought there should be a book to help settle bar arguments, so he created a Book of World Records, the Guinness Book of World Records. By the way, the faster bird is the golden plover.
3: Okay.
2: Yeah.
3: Wow, that's how it started.
2: Yeah. That is 100% something you can do.
3: Just like that.
2: No, it's not that. I saw it here. But I saw this. No, but what about this? F it. I'm going to create an app that's going to simplify everything and just put it in one place so we all have the same information.
3: And I've already got a name for the app.
2: What is it?
3: Why?
2: Why?
3: This is my favorite question, right?
2: That is true. That is true. And I'm going to have a follow-up app. It's called Nobody Gives an F. No one cares. Stop spending all this time on it. There you go. Learning you some stuff on a Tuesday morning, 99.7 The Blitz.
3: Details matter.
0: It's the Morning Blitz.
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1: There's the show sheet for the day. We're out of here. Going to go enjoy it. High of 73. You might get a late day shower to think about. But other than that, not too bad for a Taco Tuesday. We'll be back tomorrow, Wednesday morning. We are going to have your rock royalty passes for Sunday at Sonic Temple. You want to close out the festival in style with all the amenities, including premium elevated restrooms, air-conditioned tent spaces, lounge seating, in-and-out privileges, water refill stations, plus a whole lot more.
2: It's amazing.
1: Then we're going to get you hooked up.
2: I want that package.
1: Yeah, right?

0: Yeah, we've got that for you. And we are going to do the same bat time, same bat channel that we did the past 2 days. That's going to be at about 7:40 tomorrow morning. We will also have a visit to one of our favorite websites, Fesshole, coming up at about 7:25.
1: Some Blitz Therapy.
0: Blitz Therapy at 8:40. Yeah, all in all. Are you just kind of relaxing and mentally preparing for Sonic Temple today?
1: Yeah, I got a couple errands to run just to get some things.
0: Nothing too crazy?
1: Some cheap sunglasses.
0: Oh, yeah. Where are mine?
1: $5 gas station glasses.
0: Yeah. You know? Yeah, maybe buy a backup pair because God knows what's going to happen to them.
1: Yep. You can lose those in the pit real quick.
0: Have we reached out to Island Noodles yet?
1: What do you mean reached out?
0: Just let them know we're coming.
1: Well, they know.
0: Okay.
1: They know.
0: All right.
1: Yeah, we're staples there. We're like a team.
0: Okay. All right. Good. I was making sure.
1: Oh, yeah.
0: Just making sure. Because it's basically a water, a captain and diet, and an Island Noodle regimen for 4 days.
1: Yeah.
0: That's basically the diet for 4 days.
1: Yep.
0: So, although, you know what? That's one of those. The only thing I wish they had is I wish they had some white rice to go along with it.
1: Oh, with the noodles?
0: With the noodles.
1: There's places there you could get some white rice and mix it together.
0: Yeah, I might have to bring a little empty Tupperware bowl so I can make a little
1: thing. There you go. Yeah, bring the white rice.
0: Because I love, if I get like chicken lo mein, I'll put it on top of some white rice.
1: Yeah.
0: So the Island Noodles with those flavors.
1: Oh, that's a good idea, man.
0: Mm-hmm.
1: Man, we should tell them. Hey, you should offer that as an option.
0: I wonder if I bring my rice cooker. Will they let me just plug it in the back? Make a couple cups of white rice.
1: Well, we have electric at the booth. You could make it at the boombox.
0: I almost dropped the S-bomb. That almost fell out of my mouth. I got so excited.
1: The rice at the boombox.
0: I'm bringing in my rice cooker to put in the back of the...
1: make sure it's here tomorrow.
0: Yeah.
1: Everything's going in tomorrow.
0: So. Yeah. Oh, man.
1: Because I don't think they'll let you bring that through the gate.
0: I'm so doing that. Oh, yeah. I'm so excited
1: there
0: now.
1: You go.
0: All right. We'll talk to you tomorrow starting at 6 a.m. Have a great rest of your Tuesday, 99.7 The Blitz. Bye-bye!

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0: The Blitz seems a little less edgy somehow, doesn't it? The

Yeah, so Sonic kicks off in 2 days, and for the past couple of years, every time Sonic shows up, I remember getting out there and being like, whoa, all of a sudden it's hot. Right now, it looks like Thursday, Friday are going to be pretty comfortable. Saturday, Sunday, pretty warm. We're talking about mid to high 80s over the weekend, so Sonic's going to do what Sonic does. If you haven't got your tickets yet or got your hands on your Rock Royalty passes, we've got one more shot at these tomorrow. Your final shot at Sunday Rock Royalty passes with the Morning Blitz. So this gets you up close and personal.

0: close and personal. It gets you your own private lounge to chill in with AC for when it's hot on Sunday. And you get good bathrooms, too, which, I mean, if you've been to Sonic, you know how important that is. So, tomorrow morning with Goose, Kelly, and Thick, no idea how they'll give these away, but listen, and hopefully you can pick these up with the Blitz.
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0: Well, yeah, if you want to vote for that one, you can do it right now by texting FORUM to 800-821-9970 for tomorrow's Top 10 All-Out Blitz. We've got some incarceration passes up for grabs if you vote. We'll get you in the running for those. Ink's up at the Ohio State Reformatory July 17th through 19th. Just voting gets you in the running for this week's pair of passes, all right? And we'll see who can take the numero one spot in this week's Top 10 All-Out Blitz, all right? Again, FORUM, F-O-R-U-M to 800-821-9970 if you're on the go. Pearl Jam, Puddle of Mud, and Ice Night Kills are on the way.
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0: So here's a question for you. Sonic is kicking off on Thursday, and who is the sleeper that I need to make sure I go see? Because there are some bands this year that I don't really know that well. And then there's other ones that are just like, oh my God, I've got to be there. Can I tell you the one that I will not miss that you've got to go see? So they're called Bloodywood, and they're from India. And they do, I mean, they're unbelievable, right? They play on Sunday. Make sure you go see Bloodywood. Who are some other ones? If you've got some on here where you're like, yeah, I can't wait to see these guys, please text me, 800-821-9970, and let me know who's on your list, all right? But yeah, don't forget Bloodywood. Tell them Kirsch sent you. They won't know who I am, but I don't know, maybe it'll get me an autograph from them or something. Dayseekers on the way. Audioslave coming up too on the Blitz.
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Loyalty passes. Now we've got ones for Sunday that you can win when Tool headlines. I'll tell you more about that coming up in about 7 minutes. We're talking to Sonic just a couple days away. Shinedown's on now. Here's Safe and Sound on the Blitz.

0: Weezer to get you through your Tuesday. It's your rock station, 99.7 The Blitz, that shine down safe and sound for you. They're going to be at Sonic on Friday, just a couple days away. Stained, Hailstorm, STP, Daughtry, Hinder, and Buck Cherry on the big stage as well. The Offspring, Yellow Card, Lit, Newfound Glory, Everclear, Simple Plan. I mean, it's a big day. This whole lineup is crazy. Now, we did give away some rock royalty passes to see Shinedown rock royalty style. We've got one more shot to win some more rock royalty passes, this time for Sunday, and that's happening tomorrow morning with the Morning Blitz. So start your day with Thick, Kelly, Goose, and all of your friends here at the Blitz, and we will hopefully get you hooked up with those. All right? Highly Suspect and STP are next.
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0: So yeah, pretty much around here, we're getting everything lined up for Sonic. It all kicks off on Thursday out at Historic Crew. It's your rock station, 99.7 The Blitz. I hope you're going. Hang out with us when you're there. Look for the big old Blitz boom box. You know where to find us. We'll be broadcasting from there. We'll be hanging out. We might even have some artists there. You never know what's going to happen. You show up at Sonic and you just kind of take it in, right? Every night at Sonic, we will kick off after the show the Sonic Temple Rewind, where we'll start at 11 and feature tracks from the artists we saw live at Sonic that day. All right, so make sure on your ride home or wherever you're headed after Sonic that you join us here at 99.7 The Blitz for the Blitz Sonic Temple Rewind. I'm Kershaw. I've got Ava Under Fire, the brand new one, Villainous from them. Next, Guns N' Roses coming up too.
1: Hey guys, it's Thick Rick. And you know, I've been hanging out with you guys here at the Blitz for about 3 decades. Met a lot of great local businesses over the years, but just recently there was one group that really stood out to me, and that's the Buckeye Automotive family. 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They said they wanted to be on the air on the Blitz.

0: But they didn't just want to do it to sell cars. 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

0: So the talk this week is about Sonic because it's kicking off on Thursday. Massive. Bigger this year than it's ever been. And I don't know if it's... I haven't seen if it's sold out officially yet or not. They don't tell me much around here. But it's close if it's not. It's going to be a huge crowd. It's going to be a lot of fun. 4 days. If you want to do something a little more intimate... How about this one? Jason Bonham's Led Zeppelin evening is hitting Rashawn Auditorium Saturday, June 5th. So it'll give you time to recover from Sonic, right? And then go and just kind of chill. That's going to be a hell of a show. Text the word RAMBLE, R-A-M-B-L-E, to 800-821-9970 for your chance to win some tickets for that one. I'm Kirsch. I've got metal for you next. Red Sun Rising and Alice in Chains coming up, too.
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9: Let's do your one song sample of the finest metal on the planet. What's up? I'm Kirsch. These guys formed in Cleveland back in the early 90s, and they built a cult following the old school way. They grounded out in clubs,

masks before anybody else was doing it and creating a live show that felt more like a horror movie mixed with a riot. Multiple vocalists, industrial grooves, metal riffs, samples, water drums flying everywhere. These guys are total insanity on stage, and they became underground legends long before the mainstream finally caught on. So we're going to play some Mushroom Head for you today. Here's Crazy. It's Metal Shop on the Blitz.

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1: 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Now, last week's Sleep Theory Words Are Worthless finally clawed its way to the top. We'll see if your votes can put it there tomorrow, and again, it kicks off at 11. Got Dayseeker next, and Soundgarden coming up, too.
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so many Sonic tickets on the tour to the temple. 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

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All right, so tomorrow morning, it's your final chance to win rock royalty passes for Sonic before this whole thing kicks off on Thursday over at Historic Crew. Goose Kelly and Thick are going to give away a pair of Sunday rock royalty passes tomorrow morning. So join them to start your day, and we'll get you into Sonic royalty style. Best seats in the house, your own private can, turlet for those of you who don't know the term, and air-conditioned suite you can hang out, and all that kind of stuff for Sunday, all right? So hopefully you can pick these things up. 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Sonic is going to be crowded this year. Get ready for that. Huge thanks to Buckeye City Motorsports for helping us put that whole thing on. Pearl Jam, Chili Peppers, and Mudvayne are up next.

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0: 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Did Falling in Reverse, some Chili Peppers for you today, too. I'm Kirsch. We are about to have our Sonic Eve tomorrow. Actually, the Morning Blitz is going to kick things off tomorrow morning with another shot at some rock royalty passes. We've got rock royalty passes for Sunday, so start your day with Goose, Kelly, and Thick tomorrow morning, and your chance to pick those up. 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Ronnie's up next, the new one from Ashes to New, and Rob Zombie coming up too.
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0: Storm this weekend on a Saturday. If you're going to be going to Sonic Temple Art and Music Fest, then there you go. Pretty cool. I'll also bring you the horizon that day. That is Thick Rick's Big Dream. And just a heads up, Sonic Temple is going to have a soft opening on Thursday, 10 a.m. The lobby's going to open up so you can kind of make your way in there, which is pretty cool. Got Smashing Pumpkins on the way, Beastie Boys, Bad Omens, and two more of our Sonic Temple artists, Godsmack, coming up next, and the new one from Magnolia Park later on The Blitz.
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One more pair of Rock Royalty passes up for grabs, and I'll tell you how to win those suckers in about 6 minutes. In the meantime, incarceration, the grounds at the Ohio State Reformatory will be under renovation. They're going to be making that back parking lot, all the orange, red, all the green lot. Like, it's all going to be cool. They're going to throw in some driving paths. There's walking paths everywhere, and they're

walking paths everywhere, and they're going to even some of that out as we dip down into the bowl, because it gets a little bit gnarly if it rains or otherwise, but I'm looking forward to seeing it. Great upgrades last year with the move of the stage, and only more to come this year in July, where this band will headline on Saturday, July 18th. Bad Omens on the Blitz.

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1: Your Rock Station 99.7 The Blitz, another band going to be headlining at Incarceration in July on Sunday. Limp Bizkit along with ADTR, Motionless in White. Who we'll see this weekend, by the way. Ice Nine Kills in there. A lot of great bands over the weekend. It also includes Disturbed, Star Set, Hollywood Undead, Papa Roach, Bad Omens, Gojira, The Used. Poppy's going to make an appearance there. Hatebreed, Sleep Theory. Oh, man. But let's just look right ahead to just a few days from now. Sonic Temple Art and Music Fest. 4-day Stadium GAs officially sold out yesterday. I guess your remaining daily GA Stadium options are really limited, and they're moving fast, especially Sunday, the day that Tool is headlining. Reminder, Thursday is completely sold out, as is all advanced parking. Huge thing to know before you go. No parking will be available for purchase on site the day of the show. So save yourself the hassle and purchase your park and shuttle passes stat. I've got Sonic Temple artist Magnolia Park coming up in just a few moments, and your final shot at Sunday passes. Rock royalty up for grabs with the Morning Blitz tomorrow morning. Make sure you're listening in for your chance to score the very last pair of free rock royalty passes. These are for Sunday when Tool headlines, so good luck. Nobody knows how they're going to do it. You just know they are. Keep it locked in with the Morning Blitz. Let's check traffic. Kelly Quinn is here, thanks to Mikey's Late Night Slice.
2: There's a disabled vehicle on the 71 southbound ramp to 70. We have an accident on 270 east after 71 north. It's on the left berm, an accident Rathmel Road at Ridge Street. That's traffic from True Green. 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

One of those celebrations of anniversaries for albums over the weekend. That band right there, Saliva, Noon, Temple Stage, Sunday, May 17th, celebrating that very album every 6 seconds, the 25th anniversary. Got Pretty Reckless coming to town in July, supporting AC/DC on the Power Up Tour. Here's their new one, When I Wake Up, for Westerville on the Blitz.

0: love you so much. P.O.D. from 2001 Satellite album. That is Boom. We're going to see them Sunday on the Temple stage at 1:10. One of the most underrated bands ever, Sonny Marcos Trey Wav, so good. And the video for that is one of my favorites, where they're like all badass, and then it ends up being like a table tennis match. It's hilarious, and they're so cool. Korn on the way, Van Halen, Shine Down in just a bit. And when we speak of Sonic Temple, you gotta wind down each night to prepare for the next day. Unless, of course, it's Sunday, and then nobody's going to work, so it doesn't matter. But every night, Thursday night, Friday night, Saturday night, and Sunday night, you gotta wind down with the Rewind, or wind up, whichever one works best for you. 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Let's check on traffic. Kelly Quinn, what's going on?
1: It's an accident 161 eastbound after Hamilton Road. It's on the right berm. A disabled vehicle on the 71 southbound ramp to 70. An accident on Hall Road near Norton Road. 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

0: I am pretty excited about that set. It's going to be basically a legacy set on the Rise of Rock Tour, Godsmack, Sunday at Sonic Temple Art and Music Fest. Frontman Solly Erna revealed the new touring lineup. It features guitarist Sam Coulton of Dorothy, his girlfriend's band. He previously toured with the band in Europe in 2025 as well. And then drummer Wade Murph. Wade, you might know from Daughtry and a few other projects. Wade Murph. They replaced longtime members Tony Rumbola and Shannon Larkin, who stepped away from touring, joining remaining original members Solly and Robbie Merrill. So that's who we're going to see on stage. I've seen some stuff from Rockville and a few shows that they've done since, and they sound amazing. And did I mention that Solly, Erna, and Dorothy are not only touring together, but they're an item? I love it. Poppy, Amy Lee, Courtney LaPlante on the way to kick off our big-ass chunk of nonstop Blitz Rock. Now, let's talk about this parking situation. So, new for 2026, there's off-site park and shuttle. You'll need to check availability the day of the show. But Sonic has partnered with Columbus State Community College to provide an off-site parking and shuttle solution. Drivers purchase the park and shuttle pass. This covers one vehicle parking space and the driver's shuttle ride. Passengers, every additional person in the vehicle must have a shuttle-only pass to board the bus. Security, the Columbus State lot, will be secured and monitored during festival hours. And all those passes, by the way, are digital. So you will get those digitally sent. Just make sure you check that out, get involved, get your parking situation handled, purchase the park and shuttle pass while you still can. Speaking of, let's check traffic. Kelly Quinn, what's going on?
1: An earlier vehicle fire, 71 North at 161, as traffic slow from 17th. We have an accident at 5th Avenue at Rarig Avenue, an accident at Hall Road near Norton Road, an accident at 23 northbound at 750.

0: North at 161 as traffic slow from 17th. We have an accident at 5th Avenue at Rarig Avenue, an accident Hall Road near Norton Road, an accident at 23 northbound at 752. 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

0: Evanescence, the brand new one, Sanctuary, their latest album, going to drop on June 5th. Who Will You Follow? That is the album that is to follow their last one that hasn't been out in a while. If you want to hear that new album, you're going to have to wait until June 5th. The Sanctuary, baby. They're going to be touring, too. They've got a massive tour that will start June 11th in Palm Beach. It's going to wind their way around through Cincinnati. If you want to go to that show, you still have a chance to text keyword RUNS to 800-821-9970. It lands at River Bend on August 1st. And cool thing with the lineup, the band continues, of course, with Amy Lee, Tim McCord, Troy McLawhorn, Will Hunt, and Emma Enzai, who you may know from Sick Puppies. She is an amazing bass player. So anyway, if you're planning on going, Evanescence, I think they need to come to Columbus. That's all I'm going to say right there. Let's check traffic. Next look, Kelly Quinn, what's going on? I got 9-inch nails next.
1: There's a disabled vehicle on 71 South at 5th Avenue. Traffic slow from Cook Road. We're stopping on 71 North between 670 and Morse Road. Heavy on 315 North between 670 West and North Broadway. 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

0: Breaking Benjamin, Marilyn Manson, Stained, Rise Against, Lamb of God, Megadeth, Hailstorm, All Time Low, Yellow Card, Simple Plan, Electric Callboy, Stone Temple Pilots, Bush, Public Enemy, and so many more with an added fifth stage. 4 days of the biggest names in rock and metal. 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
2: Man, we continue on with Metallic Kids Sonic Temple Week as we lead into it and lean into it hard with bands playing Sonic Temple Thursday, Friday, Saturday, and Sunday at Historic Crew Stadium. Chevelle, Black Veil Brides, Motionless in White, and our Saturday night headliner, Bring Me the Horizon on the Blitz. Teardrop.

0: so good live. Freaking love it. All of our bands here today. Thank you so very much for hanging out with the Sonic Temple edition of Metallic Kids. Chevelle, Black Veil Brides, Motionless in White, Bring Me the Horizon. So many things about Sonic Temple. One of the most important things right now, because you know they've expanded the footprint of the actual festival. And now they've even added a fifth stage. So a lot of the places last year and year before and now this year that we used to park are no longer parking areas. They are now part of the festival space. So make sure that you are all set. Off-site park and shuttle. 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Sonic Temple has partnered with Columbus State Community College to provide an off-site parking and shuttle solution. 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This will cover one vehicle parking space and the driver's shuttle ride. Now, passengers have additional person, passengers, if every additional person in the vehicle must have a shuttle-only pass to board the bus. The lots are secured. Remember to register your wristband in advance to speed up your entry. And it's cashless. Credit cards and RFID wristband payments will be accepted in addition to Tap Pay, Apple Pay, Google Pay, as in all the years before. Festival reentry is not allowed, of course, unless you're camping on site. I believe if you've got like the Rock Royalty or the COC pass, booked a hotel admission through Jam Pack. And remember our weather. This is Ohio. You can wake up in sunshine, sweat through lunch, get rained on by dinner, freeze at night, check the forecast daily, and pack smart. Heat, cold, rain, thunderstorms, nothing is off the table. And also, for sure, make sure you have the buddy system. And drink lots of water. Please eat lots of food. It's very important that you have sustenance, because all that running around, if there's alcohol involved, you got to continue to drink water throughout the day. And if you feel dizzy, rest. And everybody look out for each other, okay? If you see somebody looks a little bit walking sideways, a little, maybe a little bit eyeballs are rolling back in their head, or they just don't look right, make sure you stop and check on them, okay? Everybody look out for each other. Gotcha? All right. Shinedown coming up in a few minutes. Star Set. Architects, from ashes to new, all that after our last look at traffic. Kelly Quinn, what's going on?
1: An accident 670 west at Leonard Avenue as traffic slow from 270. We're stop and go on 315 north between 670 west and North Broadway. There's an accident on 33 east between Refugee Road and 270. 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

0: 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As you leave the venue, you're in your car, headed to your campsite or at your campsite from 11 to midnight, we're going to recap a bunch of songs and all the bands that you heard that day, at least most of them. We're going to hit them up, and you'll be able to rock balls, you know, just to kind of say, oh, look, I'm basking in the glow of the day. A Thursday, Sonic Temple Art and Music Fest. Now, as that runs 11 to midnight, Thursday, Friday, Saturday, and Sunday, we're going to move Full Metal Jackie up on Sunday. She is going to be on 9 to 11, and then Sonic Rewind will follow right after that. Now, as we speak of Sonic Temple, tickets are getting hard to find, as is parking, so please make good plans for that. But tomorrow, with the Morning Blitz, Goose, Kelly, and Thick, they are your hookup, your final shot at Rock Royalty Passes, free tickets in general for Sunday. 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

0: 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Looking forward to seeing that band at Sonic Temple this weekend. Good evening, it's Ronnie. So reading about Bring Me the Rise, and if you've seen them lately, you know they kind of bring fans up on stage. And Ollie Sykes started doing that because when he was 15, he got to go up on stage for a funeral for a friend because the lead singer was sick. And they came out and said, we're not going to be able to play. It was like four songs in. And he was like scared to death and super shy. He's like, I'll do it. So we went up and sang, and he said, that was like the coolest thing I've ever done. And if I could do that for another kid, then I'm going to do it. He said it was one of the best memories ever. Now, I will say this. Ollie was just hit by a phone thrown from an audience member while on stage this past Monday night in St. Louis. I guess the incident happened about, I don't know, maybe four tracks into their set during Happy Song. He briefly vented his frustration before tossing it off the stage. And it looked like fans had mentioned that maybe he appeared to be a bit less enthusiastic about the set after the incident, but he did not entertain with the crowd, physically interacting, no interactions there, and they finished the set, but he did not finish strong, because apparently he was hit by a phone. So please, no phone throwing at Sonic to avoid injury, and of course, a possible set getting cut short. Copy? All right. They will be opening, doing a soft open. So if you want to go there, parking lots open at 7:30. External merch opens at 8 a.m. outside the festival. The box office opens at 8 a.m. For those with pre-purchase parking passes, arrive early to park and tailgate the temple before the soft opening of the lobby at 10 a.m. Skip the congestion, come early. And again, remember that parking is sold out, so you're going to need to do the shuttle system. So get after that. See you back here tomorrow at 3 o'clock. I'm the Hunter. It's time for me to prowl. Love you, bad. Bye.
1: 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And one lucky listener even grabbed the ultimate.

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0: I cannot believe it. Sonic Temple in 2 days. I'm really excited. I'm going to go put myself in the corner and chill. I'm going to tell you how to win 5 Finger Death Punch tickets, though, here in like 25 minutes. Bad Omens right now. 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

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Bad Omens, their new inspector. All right, quick PSA. If, let's say you're not going to Sonic Thursday through Sunday, avoid the historic Crew Stadium if you can. 71 around 17th Avenue, Hudson, Silver Drive. Oh, that's going to be rough, basically all weekend. Now, they added that new shuttle system through Columbus State this year to help with traffic a little. Great for everyone. Festival, people, and, you know, traffic. But, like, if you have to be over that way because of work, Hudson or Weber, they can sometimes move better, you know, than trying to fight through 17th. Also, fair warning, Thursday and Saturday, probably going to be the worst traffic days. I'm not trying to be a downer. I'm just trying to help here, okay? I'll give you updates if anything comes through. It's either disturbed, Black Label Society, and

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0: Five Finger Death Punch on your rock station, 99.7 The Blitz. 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
1: 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It is an exhausting 11 minutes. 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
2: 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God gives his hardest fights to his strongest warriors.
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